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As in Noah Kahan's new album, The Great Divide. Because you could be getting the hell out of here to see Noah Kahan at a sold-out show in Vancouver with airfare, accommodation, and tickets to the show? Lucky you. I'm jealous of you. It's Matthew Goodman.

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0: What misheard song lyric can you not unhear in a song? We're talking about how British comedian Peter MacKay had a video go viral that's actually 12 years old, but it resurfaced on X recently of him talking about funny misheard song lyrics.
1: You know that song, We Are Family? For years, I thought they were singing, Just Let Me Staple the Vicar, right? Who's right, who's wrong here? Listen.
2: Just let me staple the vicar.
0: What were you saying your misheard song lyric was?
3: I can't remember the band name, but it's Panama. You know, Panama.
0: Mm-hmm.
3: I think it's like, I can't remember what the band name is. I'm bad with names.
0: Wait, you honestly don't know who sings this iconic song?
3: I don't know. That one, yeah. Yeah, but what? I hear padded bra.
0: First of all, the fact that you hear padded bra in Panama is wild, but I think the wilder fact might be you don't even know who that is.
3: I really don't.
0: The most famous band of all time. One of them.
3: I know. I'm bad with band names.
0: If you had to guess, take one stab in the dark, what would you say?
3: White Stripes.
0: What? Not even close. The White Stripes answer. Oh, my God. It's Van Halen.
3: See, I don't know. Van Halen. That was the furthest thing from my mind.
0: Wow. Have you ever even heard of Van Halen?
3: I have, yeah.
0: Right, like 2 seconds ago, maybe?
3: Yeah, right? Sonny.

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Black Hole Sun, may we one up you with a lightning hole sidewalk? Oh, you may have seen this crazy viral photo on Facebook of a man who found a lightning crater on a sidewalk in North Edmonton. It has over 12,000 likes, and we managed to get a hold of the gentleman who found this lightning strike on the sidewalk. His name is D, and we're going to chat with him and learn the story of how in the heck he found this gem, which, of course, the lightning struck the sidewalk just recently from one of our YEG storms. We'll get to our lightning sidewalk chat in 6 minutes.

0: It's Sonic 1029. I'm Lauren Hunter, and today we talk Lightning Sidewalk. A sidewalk struck by lightning in a recent Edmonton storm went crazy viral online after Dee posted it on Facebook. Dee, when you initially saw this sidewalk, did you think, "You bear!
1: Actually, no, I didn't. My first thought was somebody was playing with fireworks. Walking home from work, and I thought, wait a second. So I had to double back. Did a bit of online searching, got the whole AI to scan. I'm like, yeah, sure enough, it checked out. I'm like, wow, because I had never seen a lightning strike like that before.
0: You found this sidewalk on the north side of Edmonton. I believe you said 129th Ave and 129th Street?
1: Yeah, right around the northeast corner of the school. It looked like someone had taken a very hot fire poker and stuck it in there. I made the silly mistake of touching it and realizing that there was glass in there.
0: It's good to know not to touch it, because I feel like I would want to touch the lightning strike area, because you're like, yeah, oh, maybe it's lucky. Now I should buy a lottery ticket.
1: No, it's almost right. Yeah, but no, I found out the fun way. That's it's full of very brittle glass, because it was all melted. I'm like, whoa.
0: Have you returned to Lightning Sidewalk many times? Like, is this a tourist destination now? Are people going to it since your photo?
1: Well, since I gave the address, I'm sure a few people have driven by there.
0: I'm not going to lie. I did kind of want to go there myself and leave a get well soon balloon on the sidewalk. So it feels
1: better. Yeah, no kidding, right?
0: With Edmonton summers having mosquitoes, smoke, and a crap ton of rain, it's fun we at least have a lightning sidewalk now.
1: Agreed. Yeah, I agree with you totally.
0: Who needs bike lanes when we have lightning lanes?
1: Oh, there you go. That's perfect.

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That song is a fictional account of a wildly true story that happened to Cage the Elephant's lead singer, Matt Schultz. New music discovery. Beaches in Tennessee on Sonic 102.9. I'm Lauren Hunter, and you might remember flipping through the news in 2023. There was a crazy story about Matt Schultz being arrested at a hotel in New York for the possession of firearms. Wild stuff, but apparently

recently. This all happened because Matt Schultz was going through a mental breakdown, and he ended up having a several-month-long stay in a psychiatric facility after that. So Matt Schultz wrote about that experience in Beaches in Tennessee, and I'm glad he lived to tell the tale. And Matt himself says that his darkest days ended up saving his life. I'm glad he lived to come out on the other side. It's Alanis Morissette now, Hand in My Pocket, on Sonic 102.9.

0: stop the spirits when I need you. This life is more than just a read-through.
1: Hot dog. This is a hot take about hot dogs. Anyways, Max Kerman, lead singer of the Arkells, revealed recently this is what he likes and doesn't on his dogs. Sonic 1029, I'm Lauren Hunter.
2: Okay, this is controversial. This makes me a bit of an outcast. I don't like mustard and I don't like relish. I'm revolted by both and I hate pickles. So I just go with ketchup and I like a sauteed onion would be.
1: I will say I can one up Max Kerman even further though because I don't like mustard, relish, or ketchup. Gasp. I literally eat a nude hot dog. Okay, that sounds wrong. But yes, I like my hot dog naked. Okay, that also sounds wrong. There is no good way to word that, but I like meat on a bun and enjoying it for its simple, natural flavor. This is our guest.

0: It's Sonic 1029. I'm Lauren Hunter. What's going on?
1: I'm about to go through a car wash.
0: You're going through the car wash. Going to the car wash. Yeah.
1: I need to give you this humble brag, okay?
0: Okay.
1: You played Resurrection by Moist.
0: Yep.
1: That was the very first cassette I ever purchased for my vehicle when I was 17 years old. And when you played it, I knew every single bloody word because that's all I listened to. How old is that song?
0: 1996. It's 30 years old. So how old does that make you?
1: Old. Let's see. 30 plus 47 is old. I was so proud of myself, though. I knew all the words.
0: I feel like I gotta test you on this. Can I play you a clip and see if you can finish the rest of the lyric?
1: Okay.
0: Okay. So you called me
1: in spite. It's the cruelty that you like. It's the waiting for the one thing that you never can define. And it's something, something, something. Hey, I got one line right.
0: Close enough. We'll take it.
1: Okay, I'm next to the car wash. It was great talking to you, Lauren.
0: I love the irony of talking about Moist as your car's about to get moist.

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1: Sonic 1029.
0: We've sent you all over the world to get the hell out of here to see your favorite band.
1: Foo Fighters in Montreal.
0: Blink 182 in Toronto.
1: Mother Mother in Mexico.
0: The Black Keys in Vancouver.
1: Mumford and Sons in Poland.
0: And our next get the hell out of here is about to take off.
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right, forget your four-leaf clovers, your horseshoes, your Lucky Charms, metaphorically, or the cereal. 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That means you can win a fantastic trip. We're talking airfare, accommodation, tickets to the sold out Noah Kahn show. All you got to do, just be listening at those times every weekday. Again, it's 6810 noon 2, 4 and 6. Set your alarms, people. You got this. It's Metric. Victim of luck. Something you hope to be on Sonic 1029.

0: Hey, Sonic, who might this be?
1: This is Chris. How you doing?
0: I'm good, Chris. What's going on?
1: Just wondering, man, I lost what I was going to say to you.
0: Oh, totally no, Chris!
1: Totally dropped it.
0: That might be the first time I've ever had somebody call in and be like, I don't know why I called.
1: I can't remember. Oh, man, it was good. It was something.
0: You know the Tenacious D song that's like, this is a tribute to the greatest song in the world? Couldn't remember the greatest song in the world. No, this is a tribute. You know what this is, Chris? This is a tribute to the greatest call in the world that never happened.
1: The greatest in the world. I will call you back.
0: Let this call serve as a tribute to that call, and we'll never know what it was, but we feel deeply it was something iconic.
1: Sounds good. You have a great day.

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I got this text message. It said, Garner, you described my roommate and I to a T. When we went to Vancouver in 2010, we went for a long weekend and decided to stay. We got the world's dumpiest apartment. She left after a month and came back to Edmonton. I stayed for about 6 months. Great experience, but I could not afford to live there alone on minimum wage. Well, that right there, that's why Get the Hell Out of Here to Noah Kahn is perfect. You can live in the Vancouver simulator for like 24 hours, and then you can come home again. I don't know if that qualifies as living in Vancouver. Everybody does that when you go out there. You're like, oh my God, I should live here. It happened to me. I was like 20 years old. And I went to Victoria, though, with my roommates. And I decided to stay. Walked into a radio station, just a horrible AM radio station. And they were in the basement of a dumpy hotel. I'm not even making this up. It was super sketch, but I wanted to live out there. And I had a demo tape in my backpack. The program director listened to it and said, yeah, you're hired. So I phoned and quit my job back in Saskatoon and stayed in Victoria for 3 months. I went in September and I went back to Saskatoon in December. Like, it rained nonstop out there. It was a great experience. Don't get me wrong. It was a fantastic experience, but have you ever done that? Just gone to visit a strange city and the next thing you know, you live there? By all means, feel free to share your story on the text machine or on the telephone. You can text us at 10029.

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1: No time to Google.
2: Diana, for $1,000, there's no time to Google. Are there two R's or two F's in tariff?
3: Two R's.
2: Which fast food restaurant chain is famous for the Frosty?
3: Wendy's.
2: What Canadian city is McGill University in?
3: Toronto.
2: Sid Vicious and Johnny Rotten were members of what legendary punk band?
3: Oh my gosh. The Ramones.
2: Area-wise, which is bigger, Alberta or Japan?
3: Alberta.
2: What is the date today?
3: July 22nd, 2026.
2: Are there 3, 5, or 7 national parks in Alberta?
3: 5.
2: 8 Mile is the name of the biopic about what famous musician?
3: Eminem.
2: What sport does Cody Fajardo play?
3: Football.
2: Mm-hmm. And now we wait. Oh, no.
4: Okay, Diana, let's mark your work. Let's see how you did.
3: Not great, obviously.
5: No, you did okay.
2: You did fine.
5: Yeah.
2: You did fine.
5: It's just fine.
4: We'll start here, though. Are there two R's or two F's in tariff? You said two R's. I do think this is the hardest word in the world to spell. It's two F's. T-A-R-I-F-F. Which fast food restaurant chain is famous for the Frosty? You said Wendy's. That's the right answer. What Canadian city is McGill University in? You guessed Toronto. No, it's Montreal.
3: Oh.
4: You'd think they'd have a French name. Maybe it's La McGill University. Yeah. Sid Vicious and Johnny Rotten were members of which legendary punk band? You went with the Ramones. Nah, those are Sex Pistols, those two guys.
3: Thought of it afterwards.
4: No. Area-wise, which is bigger, Alberta or Japan? You said Alberta. Yeah, we're nearly twice as big as Japan, and that's a whole country.
2: Yeah.
4: What is the date today? You said July 22nd in the year 2026, the year of our Lord. Yeah, you're right. It's July 22. Are there 3, 5, or 7 national parks here in Alberta? You said 5? Yeah, there's 5 of them. Can you name them all?
3: No.
4: It's Banff, Jasper, Elk Island, Wood Buffalo, and Waterton. Oh. Always forget about Waterton. 8 Mile is the name of the biopic about biopic. Oh, I hate that word. Is the name of the biopic about what famous musician? You said Eminem. That's the right answer. And what sport does Cody Fajardo play? You knew it was football. He's the Elks starting quarterback. So a final score, Diana, of 6 out of 9.
2: Nothing wrong with that. Except for you don't get $1,000. That's the only thing wrong with 6 out of 9.
3: Bills will have to work again, or bills will have to wait. I guess I'm going to work.
2: That's right. Hey, Diana, thank you for being out there. I hope you have a great day.
3: Thanks, you too.
2: Goodbye.
3: Bye.
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1: Calling all nomads, vagabonds, wanderers. We're just talking about, have you ever done that where you just go visit another city and you're like, I should move here. So you do. You just pack up and move there without a plan. I've done it a couple of times. It's fantastic. I mean, it's not for everyone, I'll tell you that. But, you know, in my case, it's worked out very well. How about you? Sean says, I left St. Catharines, Ontario, August 28th, 2005, to go to Fort McMurray for 3 months. Still here. Been a long 3 months. You're coming up on 21 years, Sean. Congratulations. Jason said, I moved from Toronto to beautiful little Powell River, B.C. I've been there before. Moved from Toronto to Powell River, B.C., stayed 11 years. That B.C. time warp is the real deal. And I texted Jason back and I said, where are you now? Jason said, St. John's, Newfoundland. He also said, I've never been to Edmonton. Other than a few stopovers at the airport, I've been listening to you for years. My bro worked in the oil patch out there and put me onto you. Greatest morning show going. Well, thank you, Jason. That's amazing. I love it. Jason has truly done this country from coast to coast. How about you? Are you a bit of a nomad? I think about this woman all the time. I can't remember what her name was. It was like Diane or Debbie or Donna. It was one of the D names. And this was our first Sonic trip we did to Mexico. And I can't remember what year that was, like 2007, so maybe 20 years ago. It was the first time we took a group of listeners down to Mexico. And there was one woman on that trip that met a guy from Mexico while we, and she ended up staying. I don't think she came back with us. I wonder if she ever came back. God, in hindsight, I hope she's okay. 10029 if you want to text.
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2: The Garner Andrews Show, apparently the official show of Impulsive Nomads. Have you ever done that? The drop everything and just move to a strange city? It's invigorating. I've done it twice in my life. It's great. Didn't always work out, but great experience. I was just talking to Dana on the phone a few minutes ago. He was telling me he was working somewhere near Edmonton, and then one summer just decided to ride his motorcycle up to Whitehorse, Yukon, and then said, you know what? I should move here. So he did. I love that kind of story. This is from Matt. Listen to this. I'm listening in from Halifax and have been for easily 10 years. I worked in Edmonton for one summer back in 2012. Absolutely fell in love with that city. Two of my best friends live in Edmonton and got me hooked on your show. Once I returned to Halifax, I haven't missed a beat since. I haven't been back since 2012, but I'm finally heading out there in August to visit them. Do you have any suggestions for cool places to check out or good spots to go magnet fishing? I've only really magnet fished in three spots. None of them great. I got shut out the last two times. High on my list, visiting Sea Change Brewing, along with some hiking and outdoor exploring. I may even pay a visit to the used hubcap district. Cheers, Matt. Thank you, Matt. I appreciate that. Thanks for listening from way over there. Heard from St. John's, Newfoundland this morning. We've heard from Halifax. 10029 if you want to text the show.

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1: Can we get a French speaker on the phone right now, please?
2: Oh, no.
1: 780-423-1029. 780-423-1029. I need your help on something. We need to test Taylor's French. Congratulations. You quietly hit a 100. I saw your post.
2: Yeah.
1: I didn't like or love it or whatever you do on Instagram.
2: What okay. You can.
1: I didn't thumbs up it.
2: Yeah. Okay.
1: Because I didn't want you to know that I knew that you celebrated 100 days on Duolingo.
2: You wanted this surprise attack.
1: Exactly. That's exactly what I wanted to do. Good morning, French. Oh, see, you don't speak French.
2: Au revoir.
1: I want to test Taylor right now and see how he's doing.
2: Yeah, what did we call this last time we did it? Oh, Frenching with Taylor.
1: French me? No, French. Yeah, Frenching with Taylor.
2: That's right. Yeah.
1: Apparently, nobody speaks French.
2: Oh.
1: Oh, apparently, all the French people have the summer off. They're not out there this morning. 780-423-1029, but congratulations on 100 days. How's it going?
2: I think pretty well. It's up to 103 days now. No big deal.
1: I saw this a few days ago.
2: I've learned some words. I'm really upset because right now Duolingo just wants to teach me. It's really hammering the word éclair down my throat. It's like, oh, make sure you know the French word for éclair. I'm like, that is a French word.
1: Yeah.
2: I don't need to practice éclair.
1: Éclair?
2: I'm good. But we are going to Quebec for our anniversary next month.
1: That's right.
2: Yeah, I think a couple of weeks. So
1: you're going to be immersed.
2: I will be immersed. My wife, she is fluent in French.
1: Well, doesn't she teach French?
2: She teaches grade 2 French. Yeah.
1: Yeah.
2: But I got to keep up with her. And I think I'll be able to order a coffee when I'm there.
1: Yeah. But it's not like, are you at the conversational point yet? Or is it just words right now?
2: It's a few conversations. Yeah. Like I could say, I don't even know. It's all leaving my brain so fast.
1: Okay, well, we'll try and get a French person on the phone here so we can test you.
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1: Sonic 129.
2: I don't know. This is. I feel like this could go horribly wrong.
3: Why?
2: I don't know. Because we haven't fully vetted you, Eric.
3: Okay, well, go ahead, Destiny, man. I'm good at French.
2: Are you?
3: I am.
2: Where did you learn French?
3: I learned French in Ontario, French immersion, but I've also spent almost every summer in Quebec with my relatives.
2: Okay.
4: Okay, French relatives, I assume.
2: Okay, do they judge you harshly on your French?
3: Some do. But those are the 100% people who can't speak English very well.
2: So. Oh, okay. Well, now, Taylor just finished, what are you, day 103. He just celebrated a 100-day streak on Duolingo.
3: Right.
4: Learning French.
2: You're going to Quebec City next month?
4: Yeah, we're going to Quebec City and Montreal.
2: Oh, okay. So you're trying to get your... Now, your wife is completely bilingual, right?
4: Yeah, she teaches French grade 2 immersion. Okay. So she can get us through the awkward moments.
2: Okay, we tried to get a hold of her, but apparently she's not picking up. So we're going to go with Eric here. Eric is a certified French person.
3: Well, yeah, I'm a certified bilingual person.
2: Okay, there we go. I want to test Taylor a little bit. Can you give him... See, this is the part I worry about because I have no idea what Eric's going to say.
3: Mm-hmm. I won't say anything untoward.
2: Okay. By using untoward, I know that he's a decent human being. Okay.
4: That's a classy word.
2: Let's put the first French phrase on the board here for Taylor and see how well he does on Frenchin' with Taylor.
3: Okay.
2: Anytime.
3: Oh, I'm saying the phrase.
2: Yes.
3: Okay, yeah. I got it now. Okay.
2: Oh, okay. Have you got a French phrase?
3: Taylor, où est-ce que tu vas dîner ce soir?
2: Garner for the steal?
4: I got to answer first. Taylor, where are you having dinner tonight?
3: Very good, sir.
2: Okay.
4: A la Boston pizza.
3: Oh, très bien, monsieur. Très bien.
4: Une Boston brute, s'il vous plaît.
2: Okay, well, that was pretty good.
4: Right?
2: Eric, have you got another French phrase for Taylor?
3: Let's see. Qu'est-ce que tu vas faire ce journée-là?
4: What do you want? And then I didn't get the end.
2: Can you give him the back half of that again?
4: Yeah.
3: Ce journée. Qu'est-ce que tu vas faire ce journée-là?
4: What do you want on your journey?
3: What will you be doing today?
2: Wow. Okay, one more French phrase for Taylor Smith here on Frenchin' with Taylor.
3: Okay. Si tu vas baigner, est-ce que c'est une bonne idée de déshabiller? Oui ou non?
2: Wow.
4: Well, that's a yes or no question, so I'll say oui.
3: It is.
4: Can you say it again?
3: Si vous allez baigner, est-ce que c'est une bonne idée de déshabiller ou non?
4: Would you like some bread, yes or no?
3: If you're going to go swimming, would you take your clothes off, yes or no?
4: Oh, God.
2: Oh, wow. One for three.
4: Yeah, well, I'll keep working on it.
2: Yeah, well, Eric, you've been fantastic. Thank you I was a little nervous at first because I just picked up the phone and I had no idea who you are.
3: No, I am a regular attempted contestant on No Time to Google, but I still haven't got through, though. But
2: how would you have done this morning on No Time to Google? Did you hear it?
3: Yeah, I did. I think I would have got it, man. I think I would have got the tariff question, so I think that was okay.
4: It's because it's a French word.
2: Tariff.
3: Is it? I didn't really know that. Okay.
2: No, you're just making stuff up. He's got 100 days of Duolingo under his belt, and all of a sudden he's the Frenchest French person in the world.
4: That's right.
2: Yeah.
3: Okay.
2: Hey, Eric, you're a delight. Thank you, buddy.
3: Okay, well, thank you guys for enriching our lives each morning. So thank you.
2: Okay, bye.
3: Bye.
2: Woo. That was fun, huh?
4: I feel like I need to cancel the trip.
2: Yeah, you're going to do fine. 780-423-1029 if you want to call the show. If you want to text the show, it's 1-0029.
4: You're trying to go French?
2: Le one uno. Nah, I don't know. I'm not even bothered. Yeah, enough.
1: This is the iconic
0: Sonic 1029.

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0: The Black Keys in Vancouver.
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2: 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We're now boarding Get the Hell Out of Here, trip number 82, to see Noah Kahan in Vancouver.
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1: Welcome to the Garner Andrews Show, the show that stars you. We went out for ice cream last night. That's the first time we've done that this summer. Just gone for ice cream. It's like one of those things that every now and again, you'll just have ice cream. Like it'll be part of what you're out doing. You're like, hey, we should get some. But we actually left the house. It was spontaneous. I felt alive. It's like 7 o'clock last night. Hey, want to go for ice cream? She's like, yeah. And 2 minutes later, we were in the car. And we did the thing where we sat at the concrete table outside the DQ.
2: Mm-hmm.
1: You know, the one. Those tables, by the way, like they must take an absolute beating over the winter because you can't put those away, right?
2: No.
1: Like, they must just disintegrate, that concrete. Anyway, so we're sitting at one of those tables last night, right next to the drive-thru in a parking lot. Not exactly scenic, but, you know, finished my peanut butter parfait. That's my go-to at the DQ. And then we're like, what do you want to do now? Go for a drive?
2: Yeah.
1: It's sort of, it's amazing how much our summers have changed now. Like, as you start to advance in your years and your children kind of move away and that sort of thing, you don't have as much going on in summer. It was just a weird evening. So we went for like a 10 or 12 minute drive through. We saw the sights of Rutherford and Callahan last night. Very nostalgic. It was, man, that just sounds so lame. But as I'm driving around with my beautiful bride riding shoddy, I'm thinking to myself, do people still just go for drives? Do you?
2: Yeah, we still, like, well, that was huge in the pandemic. Like, that was probably our family's number one hobby.
1: Your kids were really little.
2: Yeah, just checking out a neighborhood. Yeah. But we still kind of do, especially if, like, because our free time comes in, like, 30-minute chunks. So if there's a little bit of time between swim lessons and beavers and getting home for dinner and then being in bed at 7 p.m., you're like, it's not worth it to go home. We'll just go for a drive.
1: Yeah.
2: Usually you can throw a couple bear paws back there and
1: toss them into the back like wild animals.
2: Yeah, keep everybody happy for a little bit.
1: Yeah, I just remember as a kid, we would do that. I don't know why, but it would be, I do know why now. It's like, on a Sunday afternoon, your parents are just going out of their minds with you, so they throw you in the car and just go driving somewhere.
2: Yeah.
1: Yeah. Anyway, I just had to know whether people... Our drive, our aimless wandering lasted 12 minutes. That was it.
2: You got to work that stamina back up.
1: Somebody said, stay out of Rutherford. That's my turf.
2: Whoa.
1: Yeah. Turf war. 10029. That was just such a random thought. 10029 if you want to text the show.
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1: My name's Garner. Thanks for being out there. We just got this text. I was playing Blink 182, What's My Age Again? And then this came in, What's My Age Again? It's my birthday today. I feel like 27, but I'm turning gulp 52. Thanks for being you. Enjoy your day. Enjoy your show daily since its inception. Well, that's from Debbie. Well, thank you very much, Debbie. Guess what?
2: Happy birthday to you.
1: It's your birthday, Debbie.

0: like that name, Debbie. When I was in high school, there was still, I think maybe that was the tail end of Debbie's. I don't think there are any more. There's certainly no baby Debbie's. There should be a baby Debbie somewhere. It's a good name. Thanks for being out there, Debbie. Happy birthday. Oh, we're talking about just a random thought from a while ago. My beautiful, beautiful bride and I last night just went for a drive, had nothing going on. Our lives are empty. So, I don't know, it was like 6:30 or something. And we're like, it's too early to just start watching TV. So we went for ice cream, sat there for 15 minutes, and then went for a drive, you know, like old timers do. But apparently lots of people just go for drives. I go for a drive every day on my way to work, but there's a, that doesn't really count because there's a destination at the end. I'm going to work. I'm just taking the long way. Last night was just an aimless drive through the neighborhoods kind of around ours. Then I got this message from Dano who said, hey, just dropped the missus off at her colonoscopy, 2 hours to kill, going for a drive. Well, it's either that or you pay for parking at the hospital. So I hear you, Dano. I hear you. Somebody else said, also, I like to drive to clear my head, but learned a lesson early on in my driving career when I was a teenager on one of those occasions when I needed to get some space. I drove to the next big town over. I needed gas. I'm a bit older than Taylor, so back in those days, you could still fill up and then go inside to pay. So that's what I did, only to realize I didn't have my wallet. I called my mom crying from the cashier's phone, again, pre-smartphone. She gave them a credit card over the phone, and it ended up fine, thankfully. Moral of the story, make sure you have your wallet before you go on a head-clearing drive. Okay. It's good to know. 10029 to text.
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1: Brewery merch. Here we go.
2: Yeah.
1: We were just talking about local beer, and now I think the premiers are all in agreement now that you'll be able to send beer from one province to another.
2: Yeah, you can just buy it.
1: So does that mean that the cooler in your liquor store is going to be even bigger now?
2: I mean, it could if they want to import some Manitoba beers or Saskatchewan beers or BC beers.
1: So we just started talking, you know, about what's your favorite local beer. Taylor and I were talking about ours. Somebody had mentioned, what are the chances? Somebody mentioned a brewery in Drumheller?
2: Yeah, Valley Brewing in Drumheller.
1: What hoodie are you wearing today?
2: Valley Brewing from Drumheller.
1: What are the chances?
2: That's super weird.
1: Do you buy a lot of brewery merch?
2: Yeah, usually after the third beer. Like, you know, I could use another hoodie.
1: But do you do the move where you're like, could I try that stuff on?
2: No, I never try it on.
1: See, that's my
2: problem. That's the risk.
1: I would buy way more stuff, like concert t-shirts, brewery t-shirts, if it wasn't so weird to ask to try them on. It's like, even if you go to like a Long and McQuaid store, they have a lot of cool t-shirts in there. But I don't feel like when you're buying clothing at a place that isn't a clothing store, I feel like you're not allowed to ask to try it on.
2: Yeah.
1: It's weird. You know where I did it last summer? I was at an independent lumber store in Prince Albert, Saskatchewan, and they had lumber t-shirts.
2: Okay.
1: For this lumber yard.
2: Yeah.
1: And I thought, I gotta try one. I gotta get one of those. But I had to go ask at the front desk, and I had a two sizes of this t-shirt in my hand, and I walked up and I said, I'm wondering if I could try these on, and the guy looked at me like I had nine heads. It was a hard no, so I left without a lumberyard t-shirt.
2: Oh, that's sad.
1: When I'm standing in this store, I was thinking to myself, that's gonna be my thing, independent hardware and lumber store t-shirts. And apparently it's not gonna be my thing because you're not allowed to try them on.
2: You're 0 for 1.
1: Yeah, and I know people who go, try it on over top of your...
2: Not
1: the same at all.
2: Things bunch weird.
1: Uh-huh. But anyway, good for you for just roll... Do you ever get home with a $75 hoodie that is either way too big or way too small?
2: Yeah, I do have one that I can't wear anymore because it's too big.
1: Oh, really?
2: And a couple of hat regrets, too.
1: The hat is a tricky one, too.
2: Mm-hmm.
1: Yeah.
2: At least you can try on a hat, but you really don't know until you have it around for a while.
1: See, my favorite local brewery here, they have really, really cool hats, but they're too hip for me.
2: Mm.
1: Like, I'm past the demo. I can't wear those. I'd look like a clown in them. But yeah, beer merch. Do you ever try stuff on?
2: Yeah, where do you
1: this
2: do
1: is a
2: it?
1: Dumb conversation. What's the same as Costco?
2: Well, what are you allowed to do? That's what I want to know. Like,
1: yeah, if I'm dropping $45 on a t-shirt, I better be able to try it on.
2: I just want to run to the bathroom and put it on and come back.
1: Yeah, I'm not going to run out the front door. You can hold my wallet if you want.
2: Yeah.
1: 10029 to text.
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1: 1029. It's the Garner Andrews Show. Where are you trying on clothes, huh? Where are you trying them on? We were just discussing, like, for me, I'm so fussy about the way a t-shirt or a hoodie fits. I can't just pull it off the shelf and walk away. I got to try that stuff on. But when you're in a brewery or a lumber store, like I was, it's not like they have curtained change rooms so you can try on the merchandise before you buy. It's weird. Somebody just said, just take it into the bathroom. You're not allowed to take merchandise into bathrooms that you haven't paid for. I don't know. Maybe you're shopping in different stores. I'm not sure. But I didn't feel comfortable. That's why I own... Actually, I did buy a brewery t-shirt in Jasper about 3 or 4 years ago.
2: Mm-hmm.
1: But I think I was like 4, possibly 5 beer deep.
2: Yeah.
1: And then I just went, I'll go with a green one and a large. It did not fit. And it's an unforgiving color, too. That's why I always wear black or navy blue. I have 2 colors in my wardrobe. Somebody said, my 70-year-old parents just brought me home some brewery merch from their trip to Newfoundland. I am now a proud owner of a dildo brewing sweater. Yeah.
2: That's exactly what my 72-year-old mom did for me when she went there.
1: Really?
2: Yeah. A brought dildo brewing shirt.
1: I've never seen you wear it. Do you wear it?
2: Yeah, I think I've worn it to work. My wife says I'm not allowed to wear that while I'm parenting.
1: Oh, yeah, okay. Somebody else said, I asked to try on a jacket that I wanted at the Metallica show last time they were in town. Not a chance. And they weren't cheap. I took the leap and I got a sweet jacket that just fits. Okay. 10029. You can text the show.
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2: My name's Garner. Thanks for being out there. Somebody else, what kind of wallet are you rocking, Garn? My pal is 42 years old and has a Blue Jays Velcro wallet. Ooh. At what age do you, when do you age out of the Velcro wallet? With the novelty, like with the superhero on it or the sports logo or what? What year do you, how old are you when you age out of that wallet?
3: I say 14.
2: Really?
3: Time to get some leather.
2: Man, I run such a clean wallet.
3: Yeah?
2: Oh yeah, it doesn't even fold. It's just like, it doesn't fold up. It's just a thing that I put cards in.
3: Oh.
2: Has just enough money in it for my mad money. In case a trick goes bad, then I got enough money to get a cab out of there. So, but it's, I'm good at running a lean wallet. That's for sure. I don't carry it in my back pocket either. It's funny, like I see people, I have friends that you go to their house on like a Saturday afternoon and you're just hanging out, maybe having a beer on the patio or something, and they've got their wallet in their pocket. I don't understand that. Are you a wallet all day long type
3: guy?
2: Yeah.
3: Really? You need your stuff.
2: It's even just, when you're just sitting around at home?
3: Yeah.
2: Really?
3: Where do I keep my wallet? I keep it in my pocket. I would lose it otherwise.
2: Yeah.
3: Where are you putting it?
2: I got a little basket at the front door on a table in the entryway.
3: So every time you come and go, you got to remember to pick up your wallet?
2: Yeah, I keep it next to my keys.
3: Oh, so those are in the pocket too. Then you never have to think about it.
2: Okay, that's kind of, we're kind of into the weeds on this one, but when do you break up with your Velcro wallet?
3: Early.
2: 10029. 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
2: We're talking about, God, we're all over the road here all of a sudden. We were discussing a few minutes ago. We were talking, like, where do you try on t-shirts and jackets and hoodies and hats? Well, hats is a no-brainer, but, like, when you're at a concert or a brewery and you want to buy that sweet brewery merch, are you allowed to go try it on somewhere, or is that weird?
3: Feels like you're not allowed.
2: It feels illegal. Somebody did say they used to work, or they do work in a brewery. Hang on, let me find this. I work at a brewery. We let our people try the stuff on in the bathrooms. I wrote back and I said, maybe I just need to ask. They said, you bet. Most of the time, they will let you if you have a bill to pay, too.
3: Oh.
2: Okay.
3: That seems rather civil.
2: I need to start asking. Steph says, for places with no change rooms, I check the return policy. If it's a decent policy, then I'll buy the shirt slash hoodie, try it on in the bathroom. If it doesn't fit, I can immediately return it and grab a different size before I leave. I've done this at Costco a few times because sometimes I'm not sure about an item of clothing. Yeah, you do see people from time to time just taking off shirts and putting on shirts in Costco. It's a little weird. It's a little weird to me. Didn't we talk about this once and somebody said that they just wear like leggings or bicycle shorts when they go to Costco to try clothes on?
3: That's smart.
2: I know, but it's still kind of a weird sensation underneath the pants. I don't get it. 10029 if you want to text the show.
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2: 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We're now boarding Get the Hell Out of Here trip number 82 to see Noah Kahan in Vancouver.
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0: 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For example, we just went through a town populated only by telepathic children with glowing eyes. 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
2: Here are a few things about Cage the Elephant that may have escaped your attention until now. Number one, in elementary school, singer Matt Schultz was in a band called Left Nostril. Great name. The real precursor to Cage the Elephant was a high school band featuring three members called Perfect Confusion. Number two, when the band played Lollapalooza in Chicago, their opening act was a new singer who went by the name of Lady Gaga. Number three, in 2011, when the band was touring with the Foo Fighters, drummer Jared Champion suffered a burst appendix, requiring him to miss several shows. So, who filled in? Foo Fighters. Dave Grohl, of course. And number four, Matt is a serious chess player. He'll play anyone.

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0: The Black Keys in Vancouver.
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0: And our next get the hell out of here is about to take off.
2: 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We're now boarding Get the Hell Out of Here trip number 82 to see Noah Kahan in Vancouver.
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2: When it comes to releasing an album, most artists are fine with something of a standard length, something that can fill, you know, a regular CD. However, there are those who believe that they need to release a double album. Okay, think Foo Fighters, Smashing Pumpkins, System of a Down, groups like that. Then you have groups like The Clash, who in 1980 released a triple album called Sandinista, which has got to be the longest conventional physical album release in history, right? Well, no. Throbbing Gristle, the British industrial pioneers, once had a collection called 24 Hours, which originally came as 24 one-hour cassettes. And a Japanese electronic dude who goes by the name Merzbow released a compilation that is 50 CDs long.

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2: Looking at Robert Smith of The Cure, you might assume that he was a pretty weird child, and you would assume right. He says his childhood ambition was to be the last human being in the world. Once on a dare, he wore a black velvet dress to school, and naturally on the way home, four kids beat him up. And when he was 14, Robert says his ambition was to sit on top of a mountain and just die. Two things changed his life. First of all, he discovered music and started playing guitar, which eventually led to the formation of The Cure. Second, he met Neri at school one day, and she must really make him happy because they've been together ever since they were 14 years old.

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1: eBay has changed the way people look at music memorabilia. Not only has eBay vastly inflated prices for collectibles, but the site has made it possible to trade just about anything music-related. For example, some Radiohead fan offered up Thom Yorke's toenail clippings for sale. After Moby started licensing all his music for TV commercials and soundtrack, somebody offered up an empty jar, saying that it contained Moby's soul. Okay, well, he has everything else for sale, right? And then there's this about a pacemaker once implanted in the chest of the drummer of the Scottish band called Mogwai. Martin Bullock got a new one, so he didn't need the old pacemaker, and he put it up on eBay. The money raised from the sale went to the British Heart Foundation.

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2: Famous musicians are always being pitched roles in movies. David Bowie was cast in all kinds of roles. Flea has been in a ton of films from Back to the Future to The Big Lebowski. Jack White has had his share of acting gigs too. Others have been offered movie gigs but turned them down. Ozzy Osbourne, for example, was asked to read for Pirates of the Caribbean, but Sharon, his wife and manager, didn't let him do it. They both regret that lost opportunity. Keith Richards ended up in the series. And Jerry Cantrell wishes he had appeared in Almost Famous. He'd already shown up in Singles, another Cameron Crowe movie, and could also be seen in Jerry Maguire. But when he had a chance to be the bass player in Stillwater, the fictional band in Almost Famous, touring commitments got in the way and he just couldn't swing it. And he feels bad that he couldn't.

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2: Here's a fun question. What is the rarest and most unattainable record in the universe? Well, I'll tell you that there are actually two. They're the phonograph records attached to the Voyager 1 and 2 spacecraft, which were launched in 1977. They're actual records made from gold. Gold is very durable and will last for millions of years out in the cold of space. They are the standard 12 inches in diameter and are designed to play at 16 and 2/3 RPM. Okay, so what's on this record? A bunch of sounds and photographs of Earth. And yes, this includes music. Most of it is classical and folk music, but there is one rock song. It's Johnny B. Good by Chuck Berry. Voyager 1 is 14.6 billion miles away, while Voyager 2 is 12.1 billion miles out there. And if there is life orbiting the star AC plus 793888 in the constellation Ophiuchus, let's hope that they kept their turntables 40,000 years from now.

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2: Here are some miscellaneous bits of deep background on Beck. First of all, his father was Canadian. David Campbell was born in Toronto, and his father was from Winnipeg. Beck's dad later became an in-demand arranger and has worked on albums by Muse, Adele, Michael Jackson, Linkin Park, and Justin Timberlake. The first album he worked on was Carole King's Tapestry back in the early 1970s. Second, Beck's mom is Bibby Hansen, a former Andy Warhol hanger-on back in the 60s. She was also one of the dancers seen in the finale of the Brian De Palma movie Phantom of the Paradise. And if you want to go even deeper, Beck's mom recorded an album with writer Jack Kerouac in a band called The Whippets way back in 1964. And she once performed with a drag queen performance artist named Vaginal Davis. Knowing what his parents were like certainly helps explain Beck a little more, doesn't it?

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1: One more story about how women, not men, were the original record collectors when recorded music first became available more than 100 years ago. Women of the house took on the job of searching out and purchasing records for the family's new gramophones and phonographs. Partly because of this, the majority of clerks in record departments in stores were female. And record labels knew their customers, too. Companies like Victor would send reps out to sell records and talking machines to parent-teacher meetings and coffee get-togethers and formal afternoon teas, all places dominated by women, knowing that women were the major consumers of recorded music. Men had almost zero involvement in any of this. Women made all the decisions on what records were played and over all the audio equipment brought into the house. Men were just expected to write the checks.

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3: Let's look at a few more examples of real people who have been immortalized in album cover art. Who is the woman on the cover of the Red Hot Chili Peppers album, Mother's Milk? Her name is Dawn Elaine. She auditioned for the gig, but didn't realize her picture was going to be used. The rose was added after record stores refused to display the record. Blink-182 fans probably know that's porn star Janine Lundemolder on the cover of Enema of the State. She's still working in the business. Finally, we have the woman on the cover of Godsmack's first album. That's Tony Tiller, who did some test shots for a photographer. She was picked when Godsmack was looking through a book of the photographer's work. Tony was a little surprised when she turned up on the album cover, but she's okay with it. She's now living in the woods somewhere and says she's into meditation, strange objects, esoteric studies, dollhouses, and operates a reform school for rude kittens.

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2: 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We're now boarding Get the Hell Out of Here trip number 82 to see Noah Kahan in Vancouver.
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1: On Sonic 102.9. Punk rock took its share of abuse from experts and authorities when it was big in the mid and late 70s. But that was nothing when these same experts took on disco. The director of the Rhodesian Broadcasting Company, that's how far back we're going here, would not allow disco to be played on the radio because he said it was a, quote, contributing factor to epilepsy. Yeah. And then a study by the University of Ankara in Turkey said that they found that disco caused, and again, a quote, homosexuality in mice and deafness in pigs. The researcher in charge concluded that the same thing could happen in humans and recommended that all music of this sort be banned from the radio in Turkey. So no wonder the Bee Gees didn't catch on in that part of the world.

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0: Is that a flex? I think it's kind of a flex to see who's got the thinnest wallet.
1: Yeah. We're both, I think, in the upper tier of thin wallets.
0: I run a pretty lean wallet.
1: Mm-hmm.
0: Mine doesn't even open up.
1: Yeah.
0: Like, it doesn't fold open. It's just a sleeve.
1: I do have one fold.
0: Yeah, but we were comparing them side to side, and they're almost the same thickness.
1: Yeah.
0: We were also talking about who has more money in their wallet. What's happened to us? God.
1: I got $100.
0: I only have $20.
1: Huh. It is actually my kids' money.
0: Oh, really?
1: Well, they got a gift from their great-grandma.
0: Oh.
1: And I haven't shoved it in their piggy bank yet.
0: Do they know you're...
1: Yeah.
0: No? Okay. And on the topic of people that just keep all their stuff in their pockets even when you get home, what's wrong with you?
1: That's what I do.
0: I don't understand that.
1: Well, I don't have much in my pockets to start with.
0: Keys? Wallet?
1: Well, yeah, but they're...
0: Phone?
1: Running a tight ship on all of those things,
0: really?
1: Though. Yeah, they can stay in my pockets. Then I know where they are.
0: Yeah, well, you can all... See, when I walk in the house... I was telling you a few minutes ago, the front door is still open. I'm still, you know, pushing it shut behind me while I'm emptying everything from my pockets into a little bowl on a table in the front of our house.
1: Yeah.
0: I just can't get stuff out of my pockets fast enough.
1: Hmm.
0: And then the, I just don't need all the extra bumps in my clothing while I'm lounging around. I'm bumpy and weird enough already. My friend Trevor came over yesterday at lunchtime. He had to help me move my new recliner that I've been bragging about to its final resting place upstairs in my house. And at one point, like, we got the recliner up there, we had assembled it, but needed to cut a zip tie. And he just pulled a knife, like a big knife, out of his pocket.
1: Yeah.
0: So not only does he have a bunch of keys, like the size of a grown man's fist, he's got a wallet, he has a knife. I don't get it. And aren't you constantly setting off your car alarm with your keys in your pocket? Does that not happen to you?
1: Okay, that has happened.
0: Yes.
1: I didn't like that. But you would have had to walk all the way down to your precious little bowl to find a knife. And meanwhile, he had everything he needed.
0: I don't know. Like I said a few minutes ago, we're kind of deep into the weeds on the wallet thing here. I just don't see any purpose to have a wallet in your pocket while you're sitting at home. Are you spending money at home? Like, are you going to have to pull that wallet out and pay a tab?
1: What if you need to enter your healthcare number into something on your phone?
0: That's when you look in your favorite's photo album on your phone that's already in your pocket and you find your health card in there.
1: What if you need to type in your full credit card number for
0: some reason?
1: It's
0: in your phone. It's already there. You don't need it. And maybe you could stand up and walk the 17 steps to the table by the front door where you keep your stuff.
1: So inefficient.
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1: My name's Garner. I'm glad you're here. We're sharing. We're sharing stories. We're glimpsing inside each other's lives. Some people are doing everything wrong. Some people are doing everything right. That's what the world is these days, hey? I guess there really is no right and wrong when it comes to, like, when you get home, if you're a person that carries keys and a wallet and a phone and everything else in your pockets because you don't have a handbag or whatever, if you have all that stuff in your pockets and you get home and you don't empty your pockets, I feel like you're doing everything wrong. It's just this freedom when you get home. You're casting off your burdens. You're flying free. You got nothing weighing you down. Maybe your phone in your pocket, but there's no reason to have your wallet and your keys and your big knife in there. Lee said, I'm with Garner. Wallet and keys sit together awaiting their next adventure. This also provides a nice, do I really need this buffer? Because I have to get up and go grab my credit card when I'm about to make a random online purchase. That's right there. That's the new freezing your credit card in a block of ice. It's leaving it at the front door when you walk in. Somebody else said, Garner, remember how our generation kept a condom in our Velcro wallets? You'd never use it, but you'd be like, hey, check this out. Yeah. Man, look at all these texts coming. Mike says, look, keys and wallet in your pocket while you're at home? Sign of a serial killer, obviously. Okay. We're also discussing, I don't know how we got on that topic, but we were discussing trying on, like, brewery merchandise. Like, you're at a brewery, and you're like, hey, that t-shirt's kind of cool. If only there were a place that I could try it on before I commit to a $70 t-shirt. That's why I hardly ever buy anything at breweries or concerts and that, because I need to know it's going to fit before I spend that kind of money. This is from Lisa. Hey, what about touching all the fruit at a farmer's market stand that's by the side of the road or in a park before you decide to buy it? Is that okay? You know, with the price of produce these days, hell yeah. I'm not going to take a chance and buy some mushy last year supply apples. That's why you should always wash your fruit. Because people have touched it. People have drooled on it. It's gross. Wash your fruit. 10029 if you want to text the show.
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0: Garner Andrews in the morning. Sonic 1029. Get the hell out of here, trip number 82 to see Noah Kahn in Vancouver.
1: For Kingsway Mall, the center of every day.
2: We do this 7 times a day. This is your first chance today to get yourself registered to win. Just text the code word Vancouver. This time around, the word is Vancouver. You can text that to 10029. We'll give you 12 or 14 minutes to do that. Then we'll shut her down. And then you'll have to wait till 8 o'clock. Sonic's Get the Hell Out of Here, trip number 82. Noah Kahn in Vancouver for Kingsway Mall. It is 6:02 now. My name's Garner Andrews. Here comes Taylor Smith with the things you need to know.
3: There's some more information coming out on the tornado that touched down near Rocky Mountain House last weekend. Environment Canada is now confirming it was 2 separate tornadoes that ripped through Clearwater County. Do they call those twin-nados?
2: Tornado-i.
3: Okay, mm-hmm. Thank you. The first one touched down at 6:18 p.m. just south of Rocky Mountain House, and the second one just 18 minutes later at 6:36, just east of town. Environment Canada says they caused damage to several properties, including homes, barns, vehicles, and trees. Also brought along some golf ball-sized hail for the party, too. Environment Canada is measuring both of those tornadoes as EF2 on the tornado scale. A guy in Red Deer just got arrested for stealing a car at gunpoint during a test drive. This happened on Tuesday morning. This 33-year-old man went to a dealership, got into the car with a salesperson, and at the end of the test drive, took out a gun and ordered the salesperson to get out of the car and then just sped off. That's
2: crazy.
3: Yeah. Police were called and they did recover the car. There were no injuries sustained. Caught the guy driving 165 kilometers an hour. That's pretty quick.
2: Didn't he have to go in and photocopy his driver's license before he could go on the test drive? Sign the waiver for the insurance?
3: Yeah. How do you get away with that? You have to sit around for so long.
2: I know.
3: Make sure they know you're interested in actually buying the car. Probably has his face photocopied on the Xerox machine.
2: That'd be a terrifying job, actually. I never really thought about that until I read that story this morning. Because you always think about driver instructors and how rough that job could be at times.
3: Yeah.
2: There's probably times when you're a car salesperson and you get into that vehicle with somebody who, what do the kids say, is sus.
3: Mm.
2: The person driving the car is sus. But you have to go for the ride along.
3: Yeah.
2: That'd be scary.
3: You'd probably see some horrible, horrible driver.
2: Yep.
3: Especially because on the test drive, you're never paying attention to where you're driving.
2: No.
3: You're looking around.
2: You're looking at the dash.
3: Oh, what does this button do?
2: Running your finger along the vent. Yeah.
3: Are these cooled seats or are you just tickling my bum? You don't pull that line out?
2: No.
3: Oh, okay.
2: No.
3: All right.
2: You got to be a master of small talk, too.
3: Oh, God, yeah.
2: I test drove a car about a month ago.
3: Mm-hmm.
2: And the guy that came with me, he was a really super nice guy. And super chatty, and we went for like, I don't know, maybe a 20-minute drive. The first 12 minutes or so, he was just, and then it was 8 minutes of silence.
3: Yeah, that's tough.
2: Because he had used it all up in the first 12 minutes, and I had nothing to offer.
3: Did you get to pick the route, or did he pick the route?
2: He picked the route.
3: Oh, so he's got to work on the route to match the small talk.
2: Yeah. See that right over there? That's a Hughes gas station.
3: Yeah. You like orange.
2: I don't know if that's the first one or not, but it's a Hughes.
3: You know, like that's silence.
2: That's the extent of the conversation.
3: Pretty good noise proofing in this car. Mm-hmm. Hey, listen. Yeah, okay. Oof. Oh, I could not do that.
2: No, neither could I.
3: Canadian Blood Services is putting out an urgent call for donors after the national blood supply has dropped by nearly 20% since the start of June. They say donations usually do dip during summer as people are heading off on holidays, but this year the decline is much steeper than normal. Agency says it's been falling short by up to 2,500 donation appointments every week and has been forced to rely on its reserve blood. To keep up with hospital demand. They say several blood types are sitting at low levels. I just booked my appointment for next week.
2: Oh.
3: So I'm going to go in and get it done. You get so many snacks when you go there.
2: Yeah.
3: It's the best.
2: Do you post pictures of your arm?
3: Well, yeah. If you don't put it on social media, it doesn't count.
2: I've never seen you do that, do you?
3: Yeah.
2: You do?
3: Yeah.
2: Oh.
3: It's usually a story. Just a story. Not a static post.
2: I don't look at stories. Because everybody can tell you looked at the story.
3: Yeah, that's fine.
2: And then if you don't thumbs up it or heart it, you look like a cold-hearted bastard.
3: That's what's nice about the story. You don't have to like it. There's no pressure there.
2: Yeah, I know. But you can see that I looked at the story, right?
3: Yeah, that's fine.
2: Okay.
3: They also have an app. So you can see how much blood you've donated every time and how long it takes you to donate. So I'm trying to beat my record.
2: You're trying to get your speed down?
3: Yeah, I'm trying
2: to times down.
3: Make a donation in under 6 minutes because that's the fastest I've done it so far.
2: Oh, I would have thought it's way longer than that.
3: Yeah, well, the actual needle in, blood out, just 6 minutes.
2: Yeah.
3: Pretty hydrated over here. Blood.ca if you want to book and try to beat my record.
2: Now everybody's going to hang on. Should we be... You know how we give people a platform to brag about their sleep score?
3: Yeah, let's brag about this.
2: Let's brag about how fast has anyone donated? Are you talking at the time the needle goes in to the time the needle comes out?
3: Yeah, because there's a little timer like on the blood bag thing.
2: Can anyone beat 6 minutes?
3: That's right.
2: Okay.
3: I doubt it. Pretty good at it. A woman from Edmonton just ran an Ironman race for the first time in her life, and she won the whole thing.

0: 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That's bad.
1: Never mind running that.
0: Yeah.
1: Long. She is a pretty experienced athlete. She's competed in the world. She's won a few medals, but she said she's never done a race over 30 kilometers before and even got a shout out from the prime minister. He tweeted out, "What a debut. Congrats to fellow Edmontonian Paula Findlay on her first place at Ironman."
0: That's awesome.
1: That is pretty cool. Sonic weather. We do have a heat warning in effect for the city now. So it's going to be a high of 30 degrees today, kind of around 30 all week and weekend. But the heat warning comes into effect because it won't get that cold at night. Down to 15 degrees overnight tonight. But tomorrow, 30 degrees and sunny, 29 on Friday. Right now at Sonic, it is 18 degrees.
0: We'll give you a few more minutes to text the code word Vancouver to 10029. Vancouver is the word. 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
2: Okay. That's it. We're shutting her down. The Vancouver code word has expired. We'll do it again at 8 o'clock this morning, though. You can show up 7 times a day and enter this thing, you know. The more times you enter, the better your chances of winning. It only makes sense. We're going to send somebody to Vancouver for that sold-out NoahCon show, August 28th, BC Place. You get airfare, you get hotels, some spending money, tickets to the show, a NoahCon vinyl library. Sonics, get the hell out of here. Trip number 82, NoahCon in Vancouver.
0: Your next chance to see NoahCon in Vancouver, trip number 82 of Get the Hell Out of Here, is coming up at 8.

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2: All quiet in traffic, but if you do come across anything, text 10029. Sonic weather, 29 degrees and sunny today. We might get some clouds and there's potential for a thunderstorm later tonight, then down to 17 degrees. Tomorrow, 29 and mainly sunny, 31 on Friday. It's going to be hot for a while, so we are under that heat warning. And right now in Edmonton, it is 17 degrees.

Sonic 102. Now, speaking of dumb, that's Nirvana. I saw a commercial the other day, and I don't know how it works. I don't know what's... Maybe it's legit and everything. But I saw a commercial on Global. They've got a new show called Nation's Dumbest. Like a game show to find the dumbest person. Is this for... Is the celebration of stupid... Is it real? Oh, also, we were talking at 6 o'clock about... This guy down in Red Deer went for a test drive in a car the other day. The salesperson's riding shotgun. They get halfway through the test drive, and the guy behind the wheel just pulls a gun on the salesperson and says, "Get out," and then sped off in the car. And I'm thinking to myself, when you go on a test drive in a car, they photocopy your driver's license. You have to sign a waiver saying that, you know, you'll be responsible for any damage. You'll be responsible for any speeding tickets or anything. So it's not like you're going to get away with this. And then somebody chimed in on the text machine and said, this goes back a few years, but I was working at a bank. At the time, that bank got robbed a lot, but this one particular time, the person that robbed us was on a test drive. He asked if they could pop into the bank, so they did. He robbed us and then went back to his test drive. And I wrote back to this person, I'm like, they caught him, right? And they said, yeah, that time they did. And it makes no sense to most of us. Like, we'll sit here, what are you thinking? But I guess when your life is so out of control that you're turning to robbing banks as a means to get by, you're probably not really connecting dots, cause and effect. You're probably not asking yourself, if I do this, this happens? That's probably not part of your thought process. I can't imagine working in a bank and getting robbed. And I know we've talked about this before, but when you're working at the bank and the guy comes in with a shooty or something, do you get the rest of the day off? Or is it like, okay, everybody back to work? Sort of like if you burn toast in the staff room and everybody comes to see what's going on and you clear the smoke out and then everyone has to go back to work. Is it the same thing when you get robbed in a bank? 10029 to text. You can send a voice note to that number. You can call the show too, 780-423-1029. MGMT, this is Kids, and it's on Sonic 102.9.

you know, that's the song they released right around the same time they said, you know what, we're calling it a career. And that's too bad, because that song is a full-on certified banger. Sum 41, Landmines, on Sonic 102.9. It's the Garner Andrews Show, the show that stars you. You know, I love this job so much because we get to have conversations that in my real life I feel like I'd never be able to have. Because I don't know a lot of people that have worked in banks. And I can't ask the question, hey, when you work in a bank and you get robbed, do you get the rest of the day off? That's one of the things we're talking about this morning. Somebody said my mother-in-law was a bank teller in Edmonton back in the 80s. She was held at gunpoint twice by bank robbers. My father-in-law, who was a banker, had to take gun training in the 80s when he started, and they kept guns in the office. What? I can't imagine that's still a thing, though, right? It would probably be, no, give them all the money. Just give them all the money and tell them, say, good day. Listen to this one. This must have been a different time. This is from Ryan. My job in high school was bank teller. They give bank teller jobs to high school students? I was involved in 3 different bank robberies, 2 where I was directly adjacent to the person who got robbed. Had to finish out the day, sadly. Got a couple hours off to deal with cops and stuff, but then back to work, except for the person who actually got robbed. Oh, okay, so they got the day off, but because you were just sort of, like you said, adjacent. Okay. Interesting. I thought they would just lock the front door and everybody would go home. 10029 if you want to text the show. If you want to call the show, 780-423-1029. 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It's Karma Police, and it's on Sonic 102.9.

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0: Sonic Traffic and Weather.
14: Still quiet in traffic, but if you do see any stalls or collisions, just text 10029. Sonic Weather. We do have a heat warning in effect for the city now, which basically means it's going to be hot for a while and not cool off at night. So 30 degrees today, chance of a thunderstorm or showers later in the afternoon, down to 15 overnight. Tomorrow, 30 and mainly sunny, 29 on Saturday. Right now at Sonic, it is 17 degrees.
0: CHDI-FM in Edmonton acknowledges Treaty 6 territory in the land on which we broadcast is the traditional gathering place for diverse Indigenous peoples, including the Cree, Blackfoot, Métis, Nakota Sioux, Iroquois, Dene, Ojibwe, Soto, Anishinaabe, and Inuit. 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

0: hey, Sharon's having a birthday today.
1: Happy birthday to you.
0: Happy birthday, Sharon. It's

the reason I bring this up, Sharon messaged the show here. Now, do you think I can find it? I had never heard of this before. It says, good morning, Garner. It's my Bedean birthday today. Bedean? It's my Bedean birthday today, which means I turn the age of the year you were born in. I'm 63 today. Well, happy birthday, Sharon. I had to look this up, and I'm like, is this for real? And it says a Bedean birthday is a once-in-a-lifetime milestone where you turn the same age as the last two digits of your birth year. Named after New York City firefighter Bobby Bedea, it only happens when a person's age matches the year they were born, which mathematically only occurs in even-numbered years. Oh, boy. Anyway, happy Bedean birthday, everybody. Especially you, Sharon. 10029 if you want to text. If you want to call the show, 780-423-1029. Time is kind of getting away on me here. We got to get set up for No Time to Google. We haven't even done dress rehearsal backstage yet. That's coming up just after 7. It's worth $1,000. Wyatt won a grand the other day. Maybe you can do the same thing here on this Sunshine and Lollipops Thursday morning. Milky Chance, Now Stolen Dance, is on Sonic 1029.

0: It is 7 o'clock. I'm Garner Andrews. Just a couple of minutes, we're going to play Sonic's $1,000. No time to Google, but first, with the things you need to know, here comes Taylor Smith.
1: RCMP say the body of a 62-year-old Ponoka man has been recovered from Lions Centennial Park Pond in Ponoka after he went underwater and failed to resurface on Thursday night. Emergency crews searched the pond for hours before an RCMP dive team located the victim on Friday morning. They say the death is not considered suspicious and the investigation is still ongoing. Town officials say the stormwater pond has posted no swimming signs and offered condolences to the man's family and friends. We're getting more information about the tornado that went through Rocky Mountain House last weekend. Environment Canada is now confirming it was two separate tornadoes that ripped through Clearwater County. The first one touched down at 6:18, just south of Rocky Mountain House, and then the second one just 18 minutes later. I bet that first tornado bragged about how much older it was than its twin tornado. Yeah, twins always do that, right?
0: Yeah.
1: Say, oh, I've got a twin sister. She's 4 minutes younger. Environment Canada says they caused damage to the tornadoes, not the twins. Caused damage to several properties, including homes, barns, vehicles, and trees. Golf ball-sized hail with that, too. And they are being measured as EF2 tornadoes. Earlier, I was bragging about how quickly I can donate blood.
0: Yeah, you're a six-minuter.
1: Yeah, I thought that was pretty good.
0: From needle in to needle out.
1: Well, the first time I did it, it took like 15 minutes.
0: Oh, really?
1: It was I almost passed out.
0: Huh.
1: I was not hydrated enough.
0: Oh.
1: But Canadian Blood Services is saying they've got an urgent need for donors this summer. The national blood supply has dropped by nearly 20% since the start of June. So they're asking people to make an appointment, book an appointment to book your blood donation. I was bragging about my time.
0: Yeah, six minutes
1: for
0: okay.
1: A bag of blood.
0: Uh-huh.
1: And then a bunch of people texted in and said, amateur hour, Taylor. They've been doing it in 5 minutes, 4 minutes. Oh, that's quick.
0: Was there a 4 minute?
1: I thought there was a 4 minute in there.
0: Like when you're giving blood, and I don't want to be too graphic here, but are you sort of like, like
1: trying to squeeze one out?
0: Well, I don't know. Sort of like maybe you've had a lot of cheese lately and you know, you're trying to get things moving. Is it the same with blood?
1: Yeah, I think you can pump it out a little bit.
0: Oh, okay.
1: But I think the last time I did it, I was pumping to show off the vein so that they could find where to put the needle in.
0: Yeah.
1: And I could kind of feel my vein get hard. And it didn't hurt. It's just I've never felt that before and I didn't like it.
0: No.
1: So I don't know how much work you got to do to get under 6 minutes, but maybe I got to do it.
0: When's your appointment?
1: Next week.
0: Okay, I'm rooting for you.
1: Yeah, okay.
0: Please post your times.
1: I'll post it. I'll send you a live video of the whole thing, Garner.
0: I don't need the video, but I want to see the time.
1: Okay. The Edmonton Elks play tonight. They are in Saskatchewan to play the Rough Riders, trying to go 6-1 on the season and stay first in the West. It will be a pretty emotional game, too. It's the first game for the Rough Riders since since Jaden Dahlke died in that car crash along with the other driver. So I imagine there's going to be some moments of silence and tributes to them. But that game tonight is against the Edmonton Elks. And Christopher Nolan apparently had a no Uggs rule on the set of The Odyssey when they were filming it.
0: And when you say it out loud, it sounds like no ugly people, no Uggs.
1: No Uggos on the set.
0: No Uggos, but we're talking about the slipper shoes.
1: The Australian wool boots,
0: yeah.
1: I guess.
0: Yeah.
1: He said it makes sense that actors and crew members, they want to stay comfortable and have, you know, modern footwear, even though it is a Greek tragedy that they're filming. But he drew the line apparently at Uggs, and he was in an interview talking about why that is a thing. Oh, hold on. I got to put the sound.
0: Oh.
1: Okay, here we go. He was talking about why he doesn't like Uggs on set.
2: The funny thing is, you could be on a set where you've got, you know, a guy holding a microphone, you've got a giant camera, you've got crew everywhere, but something like that can actually weirdly take you out of reality.
3: Oh, okay.
2: And for me, I think there's certain things that just remind you
3: want to stay in the moment.
2: You're in the real world as opposed to the world we're trying to create for the actors. I want to stay in the moment.
1: Just want to stay in the moment.
0: Is he talking about everybody on crew can't wear Uggs?
1: I think so.
0: He talking about like an actor being shot from like the waist up?
1: No, the crew.
0: The crew.
1: Like he doesn't want an actor playing an Odysseus or whatever to look over and see Uggs on the camera guy.
0: Oh.
1: A pair of Hoka's, that's fine.
0: I was just going to say, why just Uggs?
1: I guess they're just too big and chunky.
0: Where are they from? Australia?
1: They are Australian.
0: Where's he from?
1: England?
0: Oh.
1: I did not think he was going to have that accent.
0: No, neither did I.
1: First heard that clip. I was like, I thought you were an American guy. He's not. Apparently, there's also been rumors that he has banned chairs. Like, he doesn't want people sitting around.
0: He's not a big fan of comfort, apparently.
1: I don't think so. But a representative of his said that only cell phones and smoking are officially banned on set. The rest must just be really strong suggestions from him.
0: Somebody said, I've done it in 4 minutes. A blood donation in 4 minutes. There was a ton of beef and water before I went in.
1: Oh. Okay. I do know you need to be really hydrated and you want some salt too. So you're retaining the water.
0: Yeah.
1: And then it all comes out in your blood.
0: Yeah.
1: I don't know.
0: Here we go. Here's another one. Should I read you another one here?
1: Uh-huh.
0: Great show this morning. When my husband and I would give blood together, he was done significantly quicker than I was. He'd tease me how much better he was at giving blood. So my retort was, if we both had catastrophic injuries, he'd bleed to death faster. This is charming.
1: Well, don't you want that experience to be done as fast as possible? If it's going to happen.
0: Oh, yeah. I don't want to linger. I don't want to hang out all day.
1: Yeah, that's right.
0: Oh, my God. There's...
1: okay.
0: My work does group blood donation. We ran for bleed times. We have had four people do just over 4 minutes.
1: Whoa.
0: You need to be crazy hydrated, and you can clench and release your legs and butt while donating to make it go faster.
1: Oh,
0: that's from Sarah. We race, is what she said.
1: There's a hot tip.
0: Yeah.
1: Clench your butt. Wow.
0: Yeah.
1: That guy donates blood. But I got to get to 4 minutes is what everyone's saying.
0: Yeah.
1: 6 minutes, chump change.
0: They should make blood donation an Olympic sport.
1: Yeah.
0: I like that.
1: Blood.ca to book your appointment, by the way. Sonic weather. We do have a heat warning in effect now. So it's going to be around 30 degrees for the next couple of days and not cool off too much at night. So today, a high of 30 degrees, maybe a thunderstorm later in the afternoon, then down to 15 degrees overnight. Tomorrow, it'll be 30 and sunny, 29 on Friday. Right now at Sonic, it is 19 degrees.
0: 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No time to Google. Next.
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1: 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Come take $1,000 from us. This is not my money. I want to give it away. Otherwise, I have to send it back to Toronto. I don't want to send it back to Toronto.
2: No.
1: Come take $1,000. 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He went 9 for 9. 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

0: Ladies and gentlemen, I had no idea. What city are you in?
1: I'm in Regina.
0: Regina!
1: Regina!
0: Experience Regina! Oh, no.
2: How did that happen?
0: No. I just need to hear a little bit of it, Nicole, okay?
1: Oh, no problem. It's a great song.
0: Everybody. Regina! Experience Regina! You take it, Nicole.
1: Regina! Experience Regina!
0: Yeah, that was beautiful.
2: Wow.
0: That was beautiful. Mm-hmm. That's what everybody came for this morning.
1: Absolutely.
0: What's going on? Oh, there's a football game there tonight. Are you going?
1: No, but my husband has season tickets, so he'll be there.
0: Oh, really? Cool. What do you? Mm-hmm. What brings you to Sonic from Regina, Saskatchewan?
1: My husband brings me to Sonic, actually. Yeah. He's nice. Been a long-time listener.
0: Okay.
1: Yeah. Cool. And when we first met, actually, I think he was listening to Sonic.
0: Nice. Oh. Do you know my friends Dave and Shanine? They live in Regina.
1: Oh, God, yes.
0: You know Dave and Shanine?
1: No, I'm just kidding. I don't.
0: That'd be funny if you did. Oh, my God. Shanine, the one that does nails? Yes. Anyway, let's get down to work here, Nicole. You go 9 for 9 on this thing this morning. You get $1,000, okay?
1: Okay.
0: Now, Taylor's going to go up on the ladder. He's going to put 60 seconds on the clock. First answer out of your mouth gets locked in, so don't just blurt stuff out. If you don't know an answer, say pass. If there's time at the end, we're going to go back, okay?
1: Sounds good.
0: Nicole from Regina, Saskatchewan, for $1,000. There's no time to Google. What U.S. city is sometimes known as Sin City?
1: Sin City, Vegas.
0: If someone is always negative and all doom and gloom, you might call that person a Debbie?
1: Downer.
0: Size-wise, what is the smallest current Canadian coin?
1: Nickel.
0: What letter is just to the right of the Q on a standard keyboard?
1: W.
0: Brandon is the second largest city in what province?
1: Sorry, what did you say?
0: Brandon is the second largest city in what province?
1: Manitoba.
0: Lewis Hamilton is a professional athlete in what sport?
1: Car racing.
0: When it comes to sleep, what does REM stand for?
1: Rapid eye movement.
0: Geddy Lee is a Canadian music legend. What band is he in?
1: Rush.
0: What is your favorite emoji?
1: My favorite emoji?
0: Yeah.
1: The kissy face.
0: Yeah, that's correct. Wouldn't that be funny if I said, no, that's wrong?
2: That's wrong. It's the poop.
0: It's the poop. No.
3: Okay, Nicole.
0: I think you knew what happened right away, too.
1: Yeah. Yeah.
3: And we're about to break your Regina heart. Okay, let's mark your work. What U.S. city is sometimes known as Sin City? You said Vegas. Yeah, Las Vegas, Nevada. That's the right answer. If someone is always a negative and doom and gloom all the time, you might call that person a what? A Debbie what? You said a downer? Yeah, Debbie Downer. That's the right answer. What letter is just to the right of the Q on a standard keyboard? You said W. Yep, it's the whole QWERTY row. You got it. Brandon is the second largest city in what province? That's your neighbor in Manitoba.
1: I'm from Burden, Manitoba.
3: You're from Burden. That's on the way over there.
0: Yeah.
3: I've got some family in Nesbitt and Wawanisa.
0: Yeah.
1: Oh, excellent.
3: Yeah, okay. Lewis Hamilton is a professional athlete in what sport? You said car racing. Yeah, he's an F1 driver. He races cars. And when it comes to sleep, what does REM stand for? You said rapid eye movement. That's right. Geddy Lee is a Canadian music legend. What band is he in? You knew it's Rush. What's your favorite emoji? You said the kissy face?
0: Correct.
3: Yeah, you're right.
0: Yeah, you're
3: good
0: right.
3: Good for you. But Nicole, one question held you back from $1,000 and you realized right away. Size-wise, what is the smallest current Canadian coin? You said a nickel? That's the smallest. That's the smallest amount.
0: Oh, no.
3: Yeah, it is a dime, Nicole. So a final score of 8 out of 9.
0: Oh, Nicole.
1: That's okay.
0: No, you were so close. I wanted to give you that money.
1: I wanted to take that money.
0: Do you ever go to Moose Jaw?
1: God, yeah.
0: Yeah, it's a great little town. Stop by, say hi to
1: it
0: my mom
1: really
0: and dad.
1: Is.
0: Yeah, Corey and Gary, my mom and dad, they live there. So.
1: Okay, well, excellent. You shoot me their address and I'll pop by.
0: I will. They love the pop-in. They're big fans of the Poppin'. Nicole,
1: I bet they would.
0: Yeah. Thank you for being out there. Thank you for bringing the sunshine this morning, okay?
1: Thank you.
0: Okay, bye.
1: Bye.
0: Well, that was fun, huh? That was fun. That's how the game works, the game that we call...

0: Garner Andrews Show on Sonic for Loop City.
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14: No stalls or collisions to tell you about, but if you do see anything out there, you can text 10029. Sonic weather. It is going to be 30 degrees today, maybe a thunderstorm or some showers later in this afternoon, then down to 15 degrees overnight. And that's kind of the trend, because we do have a heat warning in effect for the city. Tomorrow, it'll be 30 degrees and sunny. On Saturday, 29. Right now at Sonic, it is 19 degrees.

0: Cranberries Dreams on Sonic 102.9. It is exactly 7:30, coming up at 8 o'clock, so 30 minutes from right now, your next chance to qualify to get the hell out of here. Trip number 82, NoahCon in Vancouver for Kingsway Mall. You want to go to that show? It's sold out immediately. It's at BC Place. We'll fly you there, put you in a hotel, give you spending money, tickets to the show, a NoahCon vinyl library, a purple Nurple.
1: Memories that last.
0: And memories that last forever, yeah.
1: Mostly you'll remember that purple Nurple.
0: Yeah. So we do this 7 times a day. We start at 6 o'clock in the morning. And then every other hour, all day long. Now, a bit of a programming note here. I'm going to be taking some time off. I don't know how much yet. Maybe 3 or 4 weeks. Maybe I won't be back till the end of summer. I don't know.
1: Yeah.
0: I've talked a lot lately about going for MRIs and going for injections and going for x-rays. And I think I mentioned once, I've got this thing called spinal stenosis, and it's not uncommon. It happens to a lot of people as you get older. And it's, I don't want to sound like a doctor here, but it's the narrowing of the little holes in your spiny.
1: Okay.
0: Where the nervy things go through to your body, your lower body.
1: Hey, doctor business.
0: So that's what I have.
1: Right.
0: It's called spinal stenosis. And I have to get surgery. And what they're going to do, I don't want to go into the graphic details because it freaks me out too. Like, I'm 100 years old. I am the exact same age as Trent Reznor, Dr. Dre. I think I might be a year younger than Eddie Vedder.
1: Okay.
0: But we're all sort of in that same area. And I have never, not once in my life, I've never had surgery. I've never been under. Like, I've never...
1: Oh, wow.
0: No.
1: Okay.
0: So that's the part that freaks me out is the, I don't know, what if I say horrible things while I'm out?
1: Well, when you're out, it's when you're coming back that it's going
0: to
1: be...
0: What if I say something terrible to the doctor or the nurse? What if I do that? Like, I won't be able to live with myself.
1: Well, it's okay if you say it on the way out because they've already done the surgery. You don't need them anymore.
0: Yeah.
1: If you do on the way in...
0: What if I say something really hurtful just as I'm about to...
1: Well, I think that's not on the drugs. I think that's on you.
0: Is it?
1: At that point.
0: You know what the weirdest part is? I had a consultation with the surgeon 3 weeks ago. Mm-hmm. And the part that freaked me out the most, because I asked the question, I'm like, do you knock me out or is it just like local? And he goes, no, it'd be wicked painful. We're putting you right out. And he said, because you get the surgery face down too, staring at the floor. They have to put a breathing tube in me.
1: Oh,
0: that's wow. The part that freaks me out the most. I hope they do that after I'm knocked out, because I would fight that with all I have if they were trying to do that while I was still conscious. But the problem has been, like, I'm not telling you this. I don't want pity. I'm just trying to explain what's going on, because I'm going to disappear for a while. Mm-hmm. I won't be here. I have not abandoned you. I didn't go out for, you know, a pack of smokes. I will be coming back, but the problem now is that I used to walk like 10 kilometers every day, and in the last 2 years, it has gotten to the point that I can't do anything. I can't stand in line at the bank. I had to go register a car a couple of weeks ago. That was a huge undertaking, because I can't stand or walk for more than about 5 or 10 minutes, or my entire lower body goes completely numb to the point that I will fall down in a heap. When I walk, it sounds like this. That's actual recording of me going up the stairs here at work. So I want to get back to the point where I can go. I really want to travel. I haven't been able to travel much because I can travel and go sit in a chair in Mexico, but I want to go to museums. I want to see stuff. So anyway, I got to get this surgery done. It's happening this Tuesday, so I will be gone for a while, but I will be back. I don't know when.
1: So mysterious.
0: Well, I'm not.
1: Well, no, you just. You,
0: I'm
1: you
0: not
1: just,
0: trying. They you, told me, the surgeon yeah. said, you should probably aim for 6 weeks.
1: Okay.
0: Which would put me back here in the middle of September.
1: Mm-hmm.
0: But I'm hoping that I'm really, really good at healing.
1: Yeah, you've got to test your healing powers.
0: I bought a recliner for this reason.
1: Yeah, that's so what it's for, right?
0: It's, yeah, it's, and it's not one of those ones that stands you up completely. I was talking to this woman I know the other day, Diane. Shout out to Diane. I told her about this recliner I bought, and she said, is it one of those ones that stands up and makes you upright, but it takes 5 business days? I laughed at the 5 business days thing. That was funny.
1: Yeah, that's pretty good.
0: No, I don't have the one that stands you up. I still have to do that.
1: You have to.
0: I have yeah. to. Ugh.
1: So it's a lot of recovery time. Do you have plans on what you're going to do?
0: Going to write a novel. Oh. I'm going to write a tell-all. No, I don't know. I've been getting my house ready.
1: Yeah.
0: Because it's like, I got to... Who knows? Maybe I'll be up and around and it'll be like nothing happened. Who knows? But no, I'm getting my little area all set up. I got my recliner in front of a big TV. I got a really lightweight guitar there now with a little amplifier so I can play. I got my watercolor paints, you know.
1: Snacks? I'm just gonna,
0: I haven't arranged the snacks
1: you
0: yet.
1: You got to get a mini fridge right beside that.
0: I do have a mini fridge. I'm going to have to move that into that area. But anyway, that's what's going on. I don't know what else to tell you right now. But talk to you soon.
1: Yeah.
0: I mean, I'll be here today and tomorrow. I'm not going right away, but yeah, Tuesday is my surgery day. 10029. If you have any questions, I can try and answer them. If you want to text, if you want to call the show, 780-423-1029. Arctic Monkeys are on Sonic.

0: Sonic 1029 Arctic Monkeys. Do I want to know? My name's Garner Andrews. Welcome to it. Taylor Smith is here. I was just talking a few minutes ago. I'm going away for surgery next week, like meaning I'm going to be gone for, I don't know, hopefully 4 weeks, but maybe as long as six. I don't know. And it's back surgery. Baby Got Back. Ooh, that's the song we should be.
1: Oh, that's right.
0: Yeah. I was talking about, like, the part that freaks me out the most. I've never had surgery in my life, ever. I've never been put under. I've had some general anesthetic. I don't even know if I'm saying that word right. No, local.
1: Local.
0: Yeah. Where they just kind of freeze the little area. I've had that before, and it's weird, but I've never been knocked out completely. And the fact that this surgery requires a breathing tube, I was worried they put it in before I was unconscious, because, man, the fight I would put up, that I'd be like a cat, just swatting at stuff. And I got this note, anesthesiologist here, don't worry, the drugs act way too fast for you to say anything meaningful on the way out. And yes, the tubes go in after you're unconscious. Whew, thank God. That's good to know. A lot of people wishing me good health.
1: I wish you good health.
0: Anyway, thank you very much, everybody. I see all your texts. I appreciate that. I want to talk about... Are we going to talk about the party that no one showed up to? That's one of my worst fears, too.
1: Insane.
0: I want to discuss that right now. And I feel so bad for... Like, so this was a business?
1: Yeah, I think it's a restaurant downtown.
0: Called Donya Ukraine's Kitchen?
1: Mm-hmm. And they had, they're trying to do like a community event, a free Zumba class on the weekend.
0: Yeah.
1: Sent out invites probably online to like 13,000 people.
0: Mm-hmm.
1: They even had people sign up for the class.
0: Yep.
1: So time for the class comes on Sunday. Nobody showed up.
0: Even the people who signed up for it?
1: Not a single person.
0: Wow.
1: That's so heartbreaking.
0: That is rough. That was the day of the World Cup final.
1: Yeah, it was a busy day.
0: There was a lot going on.
1: A giant storm the night before.
0: Yeah, but sometimes I think about that. Like, you invite people and you hope somebody shows up.
1: Oh, every time we host a party, I get party anxiety like an hour before.
0: Yeah.
1: Everyone's supposed to show up, where I'm just running around the house thinking no one's going to come. I've opened all these bags of chips and I'm going to have to eat them all myself.
0: If the fear is real.
1: Yeah.
0: Yeah. So anyway, I hope that everybody shows up at Donya's Ukraine restaurant or Donya's Ukraine kitchen now.
1: Yeah.
0: Out of pity. I feel so bad for them. That's awful. You ever tried Zumba?
1: I don't think so.
0: No?
1: It's like dance class exercise, right?
0: Yeah. Yeah. A friend of ours, she teaches it. Lisa Reed.
1: Okay.
0: She's a Zumba instructor. Works for the city of Edmonton. Take one of her classes sometime.
1: Don't tell me what to do, but that sounds nice.
0: I don't know. You should.
1: Have you?
0: No.
1: Oh, well.
0: No, I'd be horrible at that. I'd be terrible at anything choreographed.
1: Yeah.
0: I look like I'm made... When I'm trying to dance, I'm never more self-aware. Like, I'm outside my body looking at my body.
1: And you don't like what you see?
0: I do not like what I... It looks like I'm made of wood. You know?
1: I always feel like I'm a marionette.
0: That's what I feel like.
1: Yeah.
0: 10029 to text if you're calling at 780-423-1029. Mostly sunny today. There is a chance of a thunderstorm later on, but it is going to be sticky and swassy. It's going to be a swastacular day. 30 degrees today, 30 degrees tomorrow, 17 right now with Metric on Sonic 1029.

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17: 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Sonic weather, it's going to be 30 degrees today, maybe some thunderstorms or showers later this afternoon, and then down to 15 degrees overnight. We do have a yellow warning for heat in effect, so 30 degrees and sunny tomorrow, 29 on Saturday. Right now at Sonic, it is 19 degrees.
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Sonic 1029 Smashing Pumpkins today. It's the Garner Andrews Show. Taylor Smith is here. I've got the code word sealed in this envelope. I will give you that code word in about 3 minutes. Ooh. You will text that back to us and get yourself in the draw for Sonic's Get the Hell Out of Here, trip number 82, to see Noah Kahan in Vancouver on August 28th. Sold out show. BC Play Stadium. That thing's massive. You will be in that crowd if you win. Get the hell out of here. Trip number 82. It's for Kingsway Mall. We're doing it next.

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1: For Kingsway Mall, the center of every day.
2: Hey, what are you doing on August 28th? Want to go to Vancouver? Let me give you the code word here. This time around, the code word that you need to text to us is airport. There we go. Airport is the word. Text that to 10029. We'll give you about 15 minutes on this one, and then we'll shut her down, and you'll have to wait till 10 o'clock. We do it every other hour, all day long. Sonics, get the hell out of here. Trip number 82 is for Kingsway Mall. It is 8:02 now. My name's Garner. Here comes Taylor Smith with the things you need to know.
3: An Alberta man just got arrested for stealing a car at gunpoint during a test drive. That's wild. This happened on Tuesday morning in Red Deer. A 33-year-old man went to a dealership, got into the car with the salesperson, did the test drive, and near the very end of it, took out a gun and ordered the salesperson to get out of the car and then just sped off.
2: Wow.
3: Police found the guy pretty quick. It sounds like they recovered the car. No injuries were sustained, and they caught the guy driving 165 kilometers an hour.
2: On the highway or in town?
3: I don't know. I wonder what kind of car it was, though.
2: Yeah.
3: That's pretty quick.
2: That'd be terrifying. We were talking about this earlier. I always thought, like, the scariest job in the world is driver training. The person who sits on the passenger seat while some newbie, you know, takes her out on the hen day for the first time.
3: Yeah.
2: But car salesperson, too. It's like you're on a lot of weird ride-alongs with people who may or may not have a lot of driving ability and experience.
3: Yeah, you probably have seen a lot of bad driving.
2: Yeah.
3: If you're doing test drives.
2: And as a car salesperson, do you work on your banter? Do you work on your snappy small talk? You would have to, because I don't know. It's maybe I'm just uncomfortable with silence with strangers. I don't know, because I feel like there has to be some conversation when I'm in a car with somebody. When I just test drove a car, I don't know, 3 weeks ago, the guy was wonderful. But like I said earlier, we were on a 20-minute test drive. He had lots to say for the first 12 minutes, and then the last 8 minutes, just silence.
3: Oh, that's not good.
2: It was deafening.
3: And silence in a car is fine until you hit a red light.
2: And then
3: everything changes for some reason. Like, oh, where you are just sitting next to each other.
2: Especially if you have the clicker on. Oh, the clicker's even loud. No. Yeah, so loud.
3: Uh-huh.
2: Anyways, the car salesperson okay?
3: Yeah, sounds like they're totally fine.
2: Good.
3: No injuries. And guy's arrested.
2: So there you go. Did they get the rest of the day off?
3: The car salesman?
2: The salesperson, yeah.
3: I hope so.
2: Yeah.
3: What's the commission for the arrest? Hopefully you made a little something on that.
2: I hope so. We got into the conversation earlier when we talked about this. Like, when you're a bank teller and somebody comes in and robs you, I've always wondered, do you get the rest of the day off, or is it just sort of like you go to the bathroom for 2 minutes, splash some water on your face, and then do you have to be back at your post right away, or do you get to go home? Some people said there was somebody, Ryan. First of all, this is weird. My high school job was bank teller, and Ryan said twice they were adjacent to the teller that got robbed.
3: Oh.
2: The teller got to go home, but being robbery adjacent, once you're done talking to the cops, you have to be back at the counter.
3: Finish your shift.
2: Yeah.
3: Okay.
2: Yep.
3: Strict rules.
2: Mm-hmm.
3: A woman from Edmonton just ran an Ironman race for the first time in her life, and she won the whole thing. If you don't know, the Ironman is a crazy triathlon. You swim for 4 kilometers, then bike for 180 kilometers, and then you run a full marathon, 42 more kilometers.
2: Oh.
3: And Paula Findlay, the woman from Edmonton, she went down to Lake Placid, New York, run one of these for the first time ever, and she got first place. No big deal.
2: She's not new to triathlon. She's just new to the Ironman.
3: Yeah. So with a time of 8 hours and 47 minutes, she won the whole thing.
2: Wow.
3: She is a pretty experienced athlete. She has competed in the worlds and won some medals in different track events, including triathlon, but says this is definitely the longest one she's ever done. First race over 30 kilometers that she's ever done. And she won it. Now she's also qualified for the world's the Iron Man worlds too.
2: Okay.
3: So this could be her new thing. Even got a shout out from the Prime Minister. He tweeted, "What a debut. Congratulations to fellow Edmontonian Paula Findlay on taking first place at Iron Man Lake Placid." That's a pretty cool way to start. The Edmonton Elks play in Saskatchewan tonight against the Rough Riders. The Elks are trying to go 6-1, stay first in the West. This is a good start to their season. And it is going to be a pretty emotional game in Saskatchewan, too. It's the first game for the Rough Riders since one of their players, Jaden Dahlke, died along with Bhishma Rayangaru in that car crash over in Regina. The Rough Riders do say they will honor the crash victim before their game tonight. He was killed on Saturday night, just 22 years old, when the car he was driving collided with a vehicle driven by Jaden Dahlke. Okay, and we're sending you to Vancouver on this Noah Kahn trip.
2: Mm-hmm.
3: You get to go see the show at BC Stadium, BC Place. But when you're there, behave yourself, okay? Because at a concert in New York, a Noah Kahn concert in New York, a woman in the crowd used her seat as a bathroom.
2: I keep hearing this.
3: This keeps happening. This happened at a Morgan Wallen concert a couple weeks ago.
2: It's like these are the people that crowd the front, right? They want to be right on the rail?
3: I think so. This one says it was in a seated section. So I don't know. The Morgan Wallen one, it was on the floor. People trying to get super close to the stage. It happened at Citi Field. A woman allegedly pulled down her shorts and urinated during the show. Uh-huh. One person who was at the show says her purse and belongings that were on the floor were totally ruined, ended up in the trash. And others say it's the smell lingered.
2: Yeah.
3: It's the only nice way to say this.
2: Well, I've heard of people now wearing like concert diapers.
3: What?
2: Yes.
3: For like just go pee.
2: No, because they don't want to lose their spot right in front of the stage.
3: Yeah.
2: Like they get there first thing in the morning and then they stand on that rail all day long.
3: I have always wondered about those people, what they do.
2: I wonder the same thing. Diapers, apparently.
3: Okay.
2: Ugh.
3: Yeah. Apparently the group she was in, they left before staff could intervene. And this like you're saying, it keeps happening at major shows. So I don't know, concert diapers, maybe Garnco can work on that.
2: Garnco concert diaper.
3: Yeah.
2: Yeah.
3: Get them so they look like your cool black concert jeans.
2: Yeah, maybe they got some patches on them or something. Maybe you wear them over your pants.
3: Or maybe that's the next band merch. You show up to the to the merch table before the show. You grab yourself a brand new t-shirt. And I'll take the Depends, please.
2: Yeah, I'll take a concert poster, a fridge magnet.
3: And those Offspring Depends.
2: Yeah.
3: That would be great.
2: Sorry, I'm just reading texts.
3: Oh, to yourself? Or do you want to share?
2: No, I'm just reading in my head.
3: Okay.
2: Yeah.
3: Sonic weather. We do have a heat warning in effect for the city now. It's going to be hot, around 30 degrees for the next couple of days. And then the heat warning comes in because it doesn't cool off much at night. We're going to stay around 15, 16 degrees at night. But today, a high of 30 degrees and a chance of showers or a thunderstorm late this afternoon. Looks like most of the smoke has gone away, though, down to 15 overnight.

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2: Hang on, let me get my gavel out of my pants. That's where I keep it now. There we go. The airport code word is dead. You can no longer use it. We'll give you a new code word at 10 o'clock this morning. We do this 7 times a day. You can play 7 times a day. And by play, all you have to do is hear the code word and text it in. And we'll put your name in the draw to win Sonic's Get the Hell Out of Here trip number 82 to see Noah Kahn in Vancouver. It's for Kingsway Mall.
0: Your next chance to see Noah Kahn in Vancouver trip number 82 of Get the Hell Out of Here is coming up at 10.

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19: Sonic weather. We do have a heat warning in effect for the city. So it is a yellow warning. Just means it won't cool off that much at night and stay hot. 30 degrees with a mix of sun and cloud later this afternoon. That just means it could be a thunderstorm. Down to 15 overnight. Tomorrow, mainly sunny and 30 degrees. 29 on Saturday. Right now at Sonic, we're up to 20 degrees.

0: Sonic 1029, Weezer, Say It Ain't So. It's the Garner Andrews Show. Taylor Smith is here. I was telling Taylor off air a few minutes ago that a parent of someone I know just got scammed out of a significant amount of money. It's bad and it's real sad. And I was discussing on the show earlier today, I'm going to be taking some time off. I need to get some surgery. But the one part of all the surgery prep stuff is I get a lot of phone calls from unidentified numbers. And I would say less than 10% of those calls have anything to do with my surgery, but I have to answer them because I can't afford to miss a phone call. And all this has done is made my phone number now more popular for telemarketers and scammers. I get calls all day long. I'm probably going to have to get a new phone number when this is all over. I can't afford any more Apple gift cards. I can't. So anyway, is that how it works? The more of those phone calls you answer, the more popular your phone number becomes?
1: I don't know.
0: Because I went probably a couple of months without a single phone call. Like, I don't mean I just got phone calls from people. I got zero phone calls.
1: Oh.
0: I'm okay. I'm okay. But all of a sudden, I'm getting 7 or 8 a day now.
1: And one could be important.
0: And one is a...
1: Yeah.
0: Yeah, I've got it, so I have to keep going, hello?
1: Same thing. I've got, like, some mail that's coming to my house that I need to be present for, and they're going to call ahead. So I'm answering all of these phone calls, and it's just like... You do the hello, and then it's silence for a second, and then you hear a room full of people talking, and then they go, oh, hi, how many ducks do you have in your house we want to clean? Like, no.
0: It's brutal. Anyway, these are my problems, not anyone else's. We were discussing, I want to talk quickly here, too. Triple O dropped off all that food yesterday.
1: Yeah.
0: Holy crap. I wasn't going to eat a crispy chicken burger at 10 o'clock in the morning, but... I went back to my desk after I got off the air and I think it was fantastic.
1: Yeah.
0: That thing had some bite to it, little bit of kick. What's it called? The Triple O's Southwest Crispy Chicken Burger?
1: Yeah, it had a little bit of peppers in there and a little bit of spicy sauce.
0: That was good.
1: I knew you probably would have said no if someone actually asked you if you wanted it.
0: Yeah,
1: So I just put it on your desk right in front of your laptop.
0: You were like the little food fairy.
1: I was the Triple O's food fairy yesterday.
0: Nice. Well, I ate that thing. And the s'mores milkshake? Get out of here. Did you try that?
1: I resisted the milkshake.
0: Okay.
1: I'm not very tolerant to lactose.
0: Oh, really?
1: And I knew I couldn't just have a little bit of that.
0: I'm very lactose tolerant.
1: Good for you.
0: Yeah, that's my flex. But that thing was fantastic. Fantastic. Thank you, Triple O's. I appreciate that. That was good. The Southwest Crispy Chicken Burger. Eat one of those today, okay? I want to talk to... We're just jumping all over the place here. You showed me... Like, you're getting ready to paint your house, right? The exterior of your house. What is it right now? Hardy board? What is it?
1: It's like cedar plank.
0: See, and you're going to paint that?
1: We're going to paint. It's already painted brown. But it's looking pretty rough.
0: Yeah.
1: So we want to change and have a blue house.
0: But you showed me you've painted some of the siding already. Like, you've done some
1: test shades. We did some sample swatches, yeah.
0: I like the dark one. That really dark one.
1: That's soot.
0: Soot.
1: The name of that.
0: Nice.
1: Blue.
0: You do that with white windows.
1: Yeah.
0: Oh. Black windows. That's going to look real sharp, pal.
1: But have you ever painted a house before?
0: No. The exterior?
1: Yeah, same.
0: No.
1: We're just gonna rent a paint sprayer, maybe some scaffolding, and go for it, I guess.
0: Your neighbors are going to love that. Your neighbors are going to love the guy with a paint sprayer. If there is just the slightest amount of wind, everything in your neighborhood gets painted.
1: Well, it's been a nice calm summer, right?
0: Totally.
1: Yeah.
0: Yeah.
1: I don't know how it's going to go. I hope our marriage survives this.
0: Oh, yeah. This is going to be a real test. Yeah.
1: But quick shout out to cans. What's it called? Cans of any color.
0: Mm-hmm.
1: That's the paint store we went to last night.
0: Yeah.
1: Walked in there. They were playing Sonic.
0: Nice.
1: So thanks for that, guys.
0: Okay. When you were showing me the picture, though, on your phone, what is the etiquette here? You were showing me the picture on your phone.
1: Mm-hmm.
0: I took the phone out of your hand.
1: Yeah.
0: To have a better look.
1: That's fine.
0: Is it?
1: That's
0: or did
1: fine.
0: That give you the ick?
1: No, you can take it, but if your thumb started hovering over as if you were going to swipe,
0: oh yeah,
1: I probably would have smacked your wrist and taken it away.
0: What's on there?
1: The next photo is, it's me holding Triple O's, actually.
0: Oh. Okay. Because I was super interested because you had four different colors of stain on a section of your house, and I wanted a closer look. So I just yoinked the phone right out of your hand and went in close. And after I did that, I thought, oh, are you supposed to do that?
1: Weird. Yeah.
0: That.
1: You needed a closer look at Soot, Blue Note, Van Duren, and Hail Navy.
0: I'm a big fan of Soot.
1: Okay.
0: I like Soot.
1: I think we'll go with Hail Navy then.
0: Great. I was watching a report the other night. I think it was, maybe it was on City TV. I can't remember what it was on, but the reporter was talking to somebody, asking questions, and the guy took the microphone out of the reporter's hand.
1: I hate that.
0: That pulls me right out of the story when that happens. Mm-hmm. Like, if I see that happening on TV, I'm like, hey, what just happened there? Don't touch.
1: Yeah, things are out of control now. That's happened to me while I've been, like, live hosting events.
0: Yeah.
1: Someone takes the mic and just takes over. It's like, oh, may as well just go home.
0: Yeah. I guess the listener's in charge now.
1: No, never getting that back.
0: Yeah. 10029. You can text the show at that number. You can send voice notes over there. You can call the show too. 780-423-1029. Mumford & Sons along with Hozier on Sonic 1029.

0: sachet up to the microphone. Good morning. It's the Gardner Andrews Show. This show stars you. So I didn't give you the ick when you were showing me a picture on your phone and I grabbed your phone and took it and looked at it?
1: No, your behavior was fine.
0: Okay.
1: I could see how, like, a couple twitches of the thumb and I would have slapped that out of your hand.
0: Like I was going to start swiping?
1: Yeah, you grabbed the phone to get a better look and a little zoom.
0: Oh, yeah, you
1: I think
0: never
1: there was
0: start
1: a zoom,
0: swiping.
1: But, yeah, there was no swipe. So
0: oh,
1: okay.
0: I did zoom, didn't I?
1: I think you did. But it made sense.
0: I was trying to see the color choices of the side of the stain you're going to do your house in.
1: Okay. Yeah, there's four color swatches. You were taking the question, what do you like best, seriously, and I appreciated that.
0: You don't seem to be really seriously considering my choice, though. I think you're all about the Hail Navy. I said go with soot, but
1: yeah,
0: well, what do I know? Somebody said my boss always does the phone grab and does the thumb swipe, and I like I'm talking three or four in either direction. You read that really well, Garn.
1: You want to start again?
0: My boss always does the phone grab and does the thumb swipe, and I'm like talking three, four in either direction. So this person's, that's a boss without boundaries.
1: That's not good.
0: You know how there's doctors without borders? They're good. Boss without boundaries, bad. Who does that? And I was saying to you behind the scenes too, like if I'm holding somebody's phone, looking at a picture and a notification pops up, I can't give their phone back fast because I don't want to know anything about you. I don't want to know what's going on in your world beyond that picture of the bike you're trying to show me or whatever it is. Somebody said, if I go to someone's house and their toilet paper is hanging incorrectly, I change it to the proper way. Thank you.
1: Oh.
0: Okay. Oh, didn't you send me something yesterday?
1: Yeah, I've got someone who they'll go over to someone's house.
0: Yeah.
1: Well, they're like in-law's house, I think. And if it's too hot in there, they'll just turn the thermostat down.
0: Really?
1: Yeah.
0: This is a bold move.
1: Just take control. Turn the furnace fan on if they don't have AC.
0: That's a little, I don't know. I get it and everything. Like, when I go to my beautiful, beautiful wife's mom's house, it's always 100 degrees in her house. Like, she's permanently cold.
1: Okay.
0: But I would never, and I've known her for a long time. I don't think I could bring myself to touch the thermostat. I feel like she would notice, and then there'd be hell to pay. Yeah. I think back, and this is probably close to 20 years ago, I was fairly new to Edmonton, and I had just bought a brand new truck. And I went to pick a friend up. We were going out for some dinner or something, and he got in the passenger side. We're driving away from his house. He reached over and he adjusted the heat. I remember thinking, huh, old?
1: Yeah.
0: That's weird.
1: It feels very personal.
0: It does.
1: Like if someone came over and changed my thermostat, it's like, what? You think I'm doing it wrong?
0: Yeah.
1: Like you could just say, hey, it's a little hot in here.
0: Do you think we could do something about
1: that? Could we open a window
0: or
1: put a fan on? Like I'm just a little warm.
0: Yeah.
1: But yeah, just to go for it. If you get caught, I don't know.
0: Yeah. So here's the thing. If you're looking at a picture on a friend's phone or a coworker's phone and you take it out of their hand, you are not allowed to hover your thumb over the picture. You're not allowed to swipe left or right in the photo album.
1: Yeah, it's too intimate.
0: Yeah. There we go. That's the law of the land. 10029 to text. If you're calling, 780-423-1029. It's Linkin Park on Sonic.

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0: We've sent you all over the world to get the hell out of here to see your favorite band.
1: Foo Fighters in Montreal.
0: Blink 182 in Toronto.
1: Mother Mother in Mexico.
0: The Black Keys in Vancouver.
1: Mumford and Sons in Poland.
0: And our next get the hell out of here is about to take off.
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11: No traffic this morning. Nicely done. As always, though, if you see something, you can text 10029. Sonic weather, it is going to be a hot, hot week. We do have a heat warning in effect. 30 degrees for the high today. Maybe a thunderstorm or showers later this afternoon. Then down to 15 degrees overnight. Tomorrow, 30 degrees and sunny. 29 on Saturday. Right now at Sonic, it is 20 degrees.
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0: Sonic 1029 Hotel Mira. Fever Pitch. It's the Garner Andrews Show, the show that stars you and your weird photos on your phone.
1: Weird.
0: Maybe not weird. I don't know. Somebody said, we were just discussing, like, when somebody shows you a picture on their phone, they hold your phone. Is it okay to grab the phone out of their hand and bring it in for a closer look? I did that to Taylor backstage this morning.
2: I think it's okay. What we were doing made it okay.
0: Yeah, you were showing me something and you...
2: I wanted your opinion on a couple different colored swatches. We're thinking about painting our house.
0: Yeah.
2: So you took it seriously and investigated the colors.
0: But I did do the little pinch and expand.
2: Yeah.
0: I wasn't going to swipe. I zoomed in because I needed a better look. And you were visibly shaken at that.
2: Yeah, I thought you were going to swipe.
0: No, I would never start swiping.
2: You can't swipe a stranger's phone photos.
0: That's the rule. Don't swipe on a stranger's phone. Don't swipe on a coworker's. Don't swipe on your sister's phone. How dare you? Somebody said, for all the phone grabbers out there, maybe consider where that phone has been before you touch it. Just saying. Yeah, it's been to the same place as yours has, pal. Somebody else said, I won't even touch someone's phone when they show me a picture or video unless they hand it to me. I might put two fingers on the side to steady it if they're shaky, but I will leave it in their hand. I also won't swipe because I don't want to potentially need eye bleach. Steph, yeah.
2: Yeah.
0: Have you ever seen something on somebody else's phone that you wish you could shake your head like an Etch-a-Sketch and unsee it? My thing lately, it's not, okay, you know what? If somebody went into my phone and looked at my saved ads or the stuff I save in Marketplace.
2: Oh, yeah.
0: I save strange things in there. Like last night, I'm scrolling Facebook Marketplace and up pops a used bottle of Vagisil. And it's in my saved list now.
2: Uh-huh.
0: Not because I want to buy used Vagisil, but I just want to see, will this ever be marked as sold? And I'm not judging you if you need to purchase Vagisil, but it's not something that I feel should be bought and sold on the used market. So I saved the ad.
2: Uh-huh.
0: I feel like I got all sorts of weird stuff saved in there, and I'd be horrified if you started swiping through my phone. I got to look and see what else I have saved in here right now. Maybe I'll do that off air because I don't want to have to talk about it.
2: That's just a lot of listening to someone stare at their phone.
0: That's good radio, right? Maybe we're talking about boundaries here. Maybe that's what this is all about, people without boundaries. Somebody said my sister was at our house babysitting a few months ago. She washed some dishes for us and in the course of that took it upon herself to adjust the temperature on our water heater. The audacity. I don't like that at all.
2: That's a lot of work. Like, you got to find the utility room.
0: Well, see, and that's the thing, too. Typically, your water heater is in the out-of-bounds area in your home. Mm-hmm. It's like when you visit Graceland. You don't get to go upstairs and see where the king lived.
2: No, that's for the family only.
0: Exactly. It's like, usually your hot water tank, it's in a basement or behind a closed door next to all the dusty Christmas decorations and... the computer printer that no longer works, but you just haven't gotten rid of it. All the empty boxes for TVs and stereos that you don't own anymore.
2: It's where I keep my pile of used furnace filters.
0: That's where you keep your pile of oily rags.
2: That's right.
0: Is next to the water. Uh-huh. You don't want people going in there. I can't believe that she actually did that. Did you say something to her about it? I'm just talking to the radio now. I'm not going to get an answer, but... let's talk about boundaries and people's lack of. 10029. Text the show. Call the show too. 780-423-1029. Somebody said, yes, swiper, no swiping. I think that's what they were talking about, wasn't it?
2: Yeah.
0: Killers now on Sonic 1029.

0: want it to look like you extras are engaged in small talk in the background. But we can't have you saying real everyday words, remember?
1: So
0: we keep repeating our nonsensical words. Garner Andrews, Garner Andrews, Garner Andrews. Just like that. Okay? And action.
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Dear Rouge, live through the night on Sonic 102.9. My name's Garner. I'm glad you're here. Thanks for being out there. Today on the show, boundary blunders. That seems to be the road we're traveling down all of a sudden. Sometimes they're funny. Sometimes they're just downright creepy. This one right here. Garner, I had some colleagues over to my place for a few drinks after work on a Friday. I have a very small, very old house. I heard a dresser drawer open in the spare bedroom upstairs. I got up, went up there to ask what the guy was doing. He told me he was looking for a hand towel. There were plenty of towels hanging in the bathroom. He didn't last long at our office. Something was off with that guy. Name withheld. Ugh. Yeah, he was looking for something else. He was looking for something else. We're just talking about, you know, when somebody hands you their phone to look at a picture, and then there's those creepy people out there that they'll start swiping to look at other No, they handed you the phone to look at that one picture. That's the law. But then we got this text. Funny story about swiping on someone's phone. Several years ago, I was out for dinner with my brother, sister-in-law, and young kids. My sister-in-law handed me her phone to show pics of the kids with the puppies.

they were fostering. So I was happily swiping along with audible ahs. Then all of a sudden, I land on a pic of a one-year-old's scrotum. Turns out my sister-in-law had sent the picture to my brother, asking him for his advice whether she should take the kid to the doctor about diaper rash. I told her she's lucky I don't report her for the distribution of child pornography. Uncomfortable for everyone. Here's somebody else who said that they have no problem changing the orientation of the toilet paper when they're at somebody else's house. A lot of people saying, too, it's fine to adjust the thermostat in somebody else's house. I don't know about that one. Anyway, boundary blunders. 10029 to text. If you're calling Sonic, 780-423-1029.

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1: Hey, you know how your phone's always asking for updates?
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That guy sold out BC Play Stadium. I mean, he's selling out everywhere he goes. It's Noah Kahn, The Great Divide on Sonic 102.9. And Sonic 102.9, the latest get the hell out of here, trip number 82 for Kingsway Mall, is a trip for two to see him in Vancouver at that sold-out show. End of August. August 28th, to be exact. So if you have no plans on that, why don't you make plans to be at Noah Kahn? We qualify 7 times a day. We're doing it this week and all next week, too. And then we'll make the draw and give somebody the trip. It includes airfare for two, a hotel room, some spending money, tickets to the show, of course, and you get a vinyl Noah Kahn library. Your next chance to qualify, 25 minutes from right now. We'll do it at 10 o'clock this morning. Sum 41 is on Sonic 102.9.

0: Pizza in the Machine, Shipped Rack on Sonic 102.9. Quickly, one more, and then I got to go. I got to get out of here. Boundary blunders. There are people out there, as it turns out, that don't have boundaries, or they don't recognize boundaries. We just sort of stumbled into this conversation. Somebody said, I just got a brand new Beetle convertible, so I took my sisters out for a rip. My little sister pulls out her pipe and starts smoking in the new car. I was like, okay, so I guess we're doing that. Oh, the top was up at the time. What? So your little sister hotboxed your brand new car? Weird. And a little presumptuous. Let's do this again tomorrow morning. You can keep the stories coming. I'll still see them. I can see into the text machine from my tastefully appointed office down the hallway. 10029 is the number. Taylor Smith is filling in for Chantel. He's going to be in here right away. He gives you your next opportunity to win Sonic's Get the Hell Out of Here trip number 82 for Kingsway Mall to go see Noah Kahan in Vancouver on August 28th. 17 minutes from right now, you're going to get a code word. You're going to text that in, and maybe you will win the trip. Have a great day, everybody.
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2: 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Okay. All you got to do is text me one single word and you could be going on the concert trip of a lifetime. The word is Noah. N-O-A-H. Noah. Text it to 10029.

Okay, in case you missed it, the secret code word to text to get the hell out of here to see Noah Kahan in Vancouver, it's Noah. 10029. My name's Taylor, in for Chantel.

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0: your feelings with thousands of other people. Your next chance to win that trip, it's coming up right away.
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man. Nicole was one question away from winning $1,000 this morning on No Time to Google. If you answer 9 questions right in a minute, you win $1,000. But Nicole got one question wrong. Do you want to see if you could get it right? Size-wise, what is the smallest current Canadian coin? That's the one Nicole biffed on. If she had gotten that right, she would have won $1,000. Do you know what it is? It's the dime. That's the smallest coin by size. That's right. You can play tomorrow morning just after 7 o'clock on No Time to Google.

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2: 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We're now boarding Get the Hell Out of Here trip number 82 to see Noah Kahan in Vancouver.
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This is called Beaches in Tennessee, and it's on Sonic 1029.

Hey, do you have any dumb little achievements that you're overly proud of? You can text 10029. Maybe it's something hyper specific, but you know you're the best at it. Canadian Blood Services are doing a call out for more donors this summer. Apparently, summer donations always drop quite a bit, but this year it's down by nearly 20% since the start of June, and they're running low on blood to save people's lives. So they want you to go make a blood donation. I am really proud of the fact that I've donated blood a couple of times. And when I've done it, I donated in under 6 minutes. With the app that you sign up for when you donate blood, it actually like tracks your stats. You can see how fast it takes you and how much blood you donate every time. Got her down to 6 minutes. Running a pretty tight ship. Should I be proud of that? Can you beat that? Am I actually good at this? Blood.ca if you want to make an appointment. But do you have anything like that? Like a dumb little overly specific accomplishment that you're super proud of? Text it to 10029. This is USS. It's Demini, and it's on Sonic 102.9.

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Fat Boy Slim, Praise You on Sonic 102.9. Hey, my name's Taylor, in for Chantel this week. This might shock you, but Fat Boy Slim is not his real name. That is a stage name. Actual name, Norman. Norman Cook. Actually, was in a couple of different bands with some crazy names, too, before going solo as Fat Boy Slim. Freak Power, Mighty Dubcats, and Pizza Man. Pizza Man would be pretty sweet. Imagine if that song was Praise You by Pizza Man. I think I'd still love it, maybe even more. This is July Talk. It's Guns and Ammunition on Sonic.

Hey, have you ever painted a house before? Can you help me? Sonic 1029, my name's Taylor Smith, in for Chantel this week, and my wife and I have decided we're painting our house this summer. Like the exterior, it's pretty worn down, could use a fresh coat of paint. We're trying to decide which color of blue to go with, and I know this won't be great on the radio, but should we go with soot, hail navy, blue note, or Van Dusen blue? Tell me what to do. Trying to pick a paint color is insane. Why are there so many colors? Why? I thought there were 7 colors. Roy G. Biv. But no, there's walls and walls of colors. And I have no idea how to paint the outside of a house, by the way. We're just going to rent a sprayer and rent some scaffolding and hope for the best. Hopefully not a divorce. This is Hotel Mira. It's Making Progress, and it's on Sonic 102.9.

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Weezer and Hashpipe on Sonic 102.9. That song goes out to all of my fellow asthmatics during this wildfire smoke season. Yeah. That slight little pain in your chest, you get used to it. Just bring your puffer with you. Everyone loves a good puffer. My name is Taylor Smith. Chantel's on vacation this week, so you're stuck with me. This is Rez and Grabitz. It's Someone Else. Sonic 102.9.

Okay, just a couple minutes here until you can get the hell out of here to see Noah Kahan in Vancouver. This is Get the Hell Out of Here trip number 82. We will fly you to Vancouver, put you in a hotel, give you concert tickets, give you a vinyl prize package so you get some Noah Kahan records, and you get to go to that giant sold-out show at BC Place. All you have to do is listen all day long for the secret code words. We'll give you a new one every 2 hours. When you hear it, text 10029. You're entered to get the hell out of here. See Noah Kahan in Vancouver. The next code word, it's coming up at noon. So right away, it's in that envelope right over there. This is Somber, 12 to 12. It's on Sonic.

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Okay, if you missed the top secret code word because you were munching down on one of those Italian center sandwiches for lunch, I'm jealous, first of all, but I'll tell you it again. 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
2: 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Thank you for entering and texting that top secret code word. We will have another one in about 2 hours. We play all day long. You listen for those words, text them in, and you can get the hell out of here to see Noah Kahn in Vancouver. That's going to be a giant show. He's playing all over North America right now. People cry at those shows. People have emotional recoveries at that shows. There's just a lot of feelings. When he played here at Rogers Place, everyone was screaming at the top of their lungs along with those songs. That can be you.
0: Your next chance to see Noah Kahn in Vancouver, trip number 82 of Get the Hell Out of Here, is coming up.

Stone Temple Pilots on Sonic 102.9. Hey, my name is Taylor. We're talking about the small, silly thing that you are super proud of. Some tiny, specific accomplishment that you brag about. For me, it's donating blood in under 6 minutes. They're looking for more blood donors right now. Blood.ca if you want to book an appointment. But you, when you donate, you get stats on your phone. And mine are under 6 minutes for donations. I'm wearing that like a badge of honor. This text to 10029 says, this is really small, but I'm proud every time I can open a box of Kraft Dinner the correct way, like with the little pokey hole thingy. Oh, yeah. What's that little perforated U that's on the side of the box? You try to poke that with your thumb and rip the top open. It never works, does it? But when it does, that does feel pretty good. This is City in Color. It's Save Your Scissors.

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Hey, it's Sonic 1029. My name is Taylor. With some new music discovery from one of my favorite bands of all time. His voice just sounds like a warm hug. It's Death Cab for Cutie. This is one of those songs where you listen along, you maybe bop along, think, oh, nice, that's pleasant. And then you read the lyrics or you key into the words and you think, oh, man, there's some dark stuff going on here. Have a listen. See which vibe you get. It's Riptide's Death Cab for Cutie, and it's on Sonic 1029.

Pearl Jam, Last Kiss is Sonic 102.9. Chantel's away this week. I'm Taylor Smith. Your next chance to get the hell out of here and see Noah Kahan in Vancouver, it's coming up in just over an hour. We're giving you secret code words to win this trip all day long. The next one is at 2 p.m. Riley will have your secret code word. You text that to us and you can get out to Vancouver and see Noah Kahan. Sold out stadium show at BC Place. We'll give you everything you need for the trip, too. This is JJ Wild. It's Hands, and it's on Sonic.

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It was announced earlier today that you have even more reason to get really stoked for Edmonton Expo this fall. My name's Riley. This is Alternative Edmonton Sonic 1029. That is because it was just announced that the unseen number 17, the greatest of all time, John Cena, is coming to town. I'm a huge wrestling nerd. That's what John Cena means to me. Like, yes, I know he's a very accomplished actor now. His role as Peacemaker has been incredible. He really dialed into that character. And that is, you know, kind of what they're leaning into with the Expo, because obviously comic books, big influence there. But I'm just stoked about John Cena coming to town. The most WWE championship wins of all time. I'm really excited. Plus, I mean, the rest of the lineup is huge. You got Ron Perlman. You've got Dean Norris from Breaking Bad. You got the stars and the boys. It's going to be awesome. Edmonton Expo is coming up September 18th to 20th at the Expo Center. Tickets are available online right now. Here's Hot Hot Heat, Middle of Nowhere on Sonic 1029.

It's Thursday, which means it's basically Friday, which means it's basically the weekend. So I'm going to remind you, if you need to stock up on some delicious weekend beverages, swing by Sea Change Brewing Company. Pick up the Stereo Sonic Golden Ale, which is available right now. 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Always been

There's a new Resident Evil movie coming out in September, and I can't wait for it, especially based on the new trailer that came out earlier today. My name's Riley. This is Alternative Edmonton Sonic 1029. It's by the same guy that made Weapons last year, also made Barbarian. If you haven't seen that, pull that up on Disney Plus. Go into it completely blind. Don't look anything up about that movie. Resident Evil looks just as good. Zach Cregger is

the director that made both of those other films. He comes from like a comedy background. I always love when a comedy guy goes horror because it works weirdly well. And all of his other films do have sort of a comedy-esque bend to them. There's something just under the surface in this new Resident Evil trailer that feels kind of funny in like a good way. It's hard to describe. Watch the trailer that just came out today, and then you can see it in theaters when it opens on September 18th. Here's Our Lady Peace, Clumsy, on Sonic.

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Health Canada is rolling out some new graphic images on cigarette packages starting next week. And I think it's a good idea, but I think they can actually take it a step further. My name's Riley. This is Alternative Edmonton Sonic 1029. Just new, bigger, more upsetting pictures on packages of cigarettes to try to reduce tobacco use. They start August 1st. There's going to be stuff like a baby surrounded by smoke or a toilet full of bloody urine. For some reason, that one makes my skin crawl the most. But here's an idea. They can just take this and run with it. If you work for Health Canada, this is yours to have. I think there are other ways that you can add on top of these warnings to deter smoking. Like, let's say you're buying more than one pack of smokes at a time. I think whoever is working behind the counter at that store should, by law, be forced to refer to you from there on by an unflattering childhood nickname. Like, let's say you were at a sleepover one time, you drank too much Grape Crush and you peed in your sleeping bag. That person should now legally only refer to you as Grape Crush until you stop buying cigarettes there. Take that and run with it. I don't know if that's enforceable, but it's an idea. Here's Kaleo, Way Down We Go on Sonic 1029.

0: out!
1: Alberta has been working for the last couple of years on a 30-year passenger rail master plan. And if you want to know what they've been up to for the last 2 years, they're doing like a session, a virtual online session where you can learn more tonight. My name's Riley. This is Alternative Edmonton, Sonic 102.9. I didn't realize I cared this much about trains until YouTube made me. YouTube's algorithm has just decided I am deeply passionate about rail travel. It keeps showing me people taking the train across the country or trains in Europe that are really cool. And now I'm like, actually, you know what? I do care about this. Thank you, YouTube, for unlocking something about me. Anyway, they're showing off the strategy that they've been building for the last 2 years in this online session tonight. And there's a couple phases they want to do. Phase one would be to connect downtown to the airport with rail. And then eventually they want to have like 300 kilometer an hour trains traveling between here and Calgary, which sounds pretty rad. I don't know how they're going to get there, but we might find out as of tonight. If you're also weirdly into trains because of YouTube, you can check it out online with this virtual session tonight. Here's Cameron Whitcomb, his latest Kingdom of Fear on Sonic. I'll show you.

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2: 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And the only word standing between you and all of that is drunk. D-R-U-N-K, drunk. 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

In case you missed the code word, yes, I have seen your text saying, hey, wait, I missed it. My radio cut out. I was busy. I put earplugs in for 20 seconds for some reason. It's fine. I got you. The code word this hour is drunk. To get the hell out of here to see NoahCon in Vancouver. Text that to 10029 right now. So

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2: 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I saw your texts. You texted drunk, D-U-R-N-K, to 10029. You're one step closer to getting the hell out of here. Going to that sold-out Noah Kahn show, BC Place, August 28th. Tickets, airfare, hotel, spending money, and a vinyl prize pack. All of that could be yours. If you missed this code word, fear not. We do them every 2 hours, seven times each weekday, 6 a.m. to 6 p.m., and if you're figuring out the timing and the math on that, that does mean, yes, your next code word is coming up at 4 o'clock with Lauren. You can be ready for that.
0: Your next chance to see Noah Kahn in Vancouver, trip number 82 of Get the Hell Out of Here, is coming up at 4.

huge shout out to Edmonton's own Paula Finley. She just won her first ever full distance Ironman race. And when I say her first ever, I mean, it's the first time she's not only won, first time she's competed. My name's Riley. This is Alternative Edmonton, Sonic 102.9. Paula Finley, if you don't know, former Olympian. She's competed in triathlons for a very long time, but this is the first time she's done a full distance Ironman race, which is about 4 kilometers of swimming, 180 kilometers of biking, and 42 kilometer marathon to finish it off. And she finished it

in about 8 hours, 47 minutes, which was almost 4 full minutes faster than the person in second place, which is incomprehensible to me to be able to do all of those things in 8 hours and 47 minutes. I genuinely don't think that I have even swam a collective 4 kilometers over the 36 years I've been alive. She did that and so much more over the course of 8 hours and 47 minutes. Simply incomprehensible. Huge shout out to her. Here's USS. It's Laces Out on Sonic.

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Fighters are coming to town in September. This is Alternative Edmonton Sonic 102.9. My name's Riley. They're going to be at Commonwealth Stadium on September 17th. Commonwealth Stadium is a big place. It holds a lot of people. That means there's still some tickets available. You can get them right now at Ticketmaster. It's going to be a great show. Not just Foo Fighters. Don't forget that Queens of the Stone Age are on the road with them as well. Here's JJ Wild, Mess to Make on Sonic 102.9.

The Sheepdogs are coming to Mulhurst Bay as part of the Pigeon Lake Music Festival, which is coming up pretty soon. My name's Riley. This is Alternative Edmonton Sonic 1029. It kicks off in just over a week, the 31st of July to the 2nd of August. Huge lineup, not just the Sheepdogs. You've got the Trues. You've got Brand Van 3000. You've got Coleman Hell and the Tea Party and so many more. Tickets on sale right now, plmf.ca, as in Pigeon Lake Music Festival.ca. And those aren't the only bands coming to our neck of the woods. Nathaniel Rateliff is playing a solo show as part of Edmonton Folk Festival. That is going down just a little bit later in August. August 6th through 9th are the dates of the festival. Currently sold out, but they usually put some last minute tickets up closer to the day of. Here's Nathaniel Rateliff and the Night Sweats, SOB on Sonic 1029.

My heart is breaking, hands are shaking, bugs are crawling all over me. 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

There's so much cool stuff going down as part of K-Days that I want to take a second to highlight one that is super rad and I don't know if enough people are aware of. My name's Riley. This is Alternative Edmonton Sonic 1029. That is the GDX exhibition, the Game Discovery exhibition. I guess saying exhibition at the end there is kind of like saying ATM machine, but I already did it. Let's move on. It's exactly what it sounds like. A bunch of really cool games made by indie developers right here in Alberta. And when I say games, I don't just mean video games. There's a lot of those, but also if tabletop gaming is more your thing, like board games, they've got those as well. It's going down the entire duration of K-Days. So if you haven't checked it out yet, you're still good to go check it out. If you've already been to K-Days and you thought, oh, I must have missed that. I want to see more of it, but I don't want to go all the way back. You can check out the Alberta and Beyond Steam sale. If you're like a PC gamer, if you play on your computer, that's a whole bunch of the games that are being highlighted as part of GDX that you can get for a decent deal online right now. If you are a particularly big video game player, might be worth digging into. Here's Arcade Fire Rebellion Lies on Sonic 1029.

0: The Tragically Hip's new live album, commemorating the 10th anniversary of their final shows they ever played, coming out in less than a month. August 21st is the release date. This is The Hip, New Orleans is Sinking, on Sonic.
1: All right.

The city says they've already received 37 complaints of animals being left in hot vehicles, and that's just since May. So just remind people around you that that's super not cool. My name's Riley. This is Alternative Edmonton, Sonic 102.9. They point out, even when it's only like 15 degrees outside, which is more than double that right now, especially when you factor in the humidity, that can still lead to it being like 28 inside the car in less than 15 minutes. That's real, real toasty. Leaving the window cracked isn't enough. If you see an animal locked in a vehicle, call 911. If the animal's not in immediate danger, you can call 311 to report it. The city just wants people to be aware of that so we can kind of reverse this trend. Here's Mother, Mother, It's All Right on Sonic.

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Next Friday, Green Day are releasing the soundtrack to Nimrods, their road trip comedy that's coming out next month. And along with that soundtrack comes a new single. My name's Riley. This is Alternative Edmonton Sonic 102.9. Their new song is called I'm Never Gonna RIP. It sounds very, very 50s. Here's a taste of it.

I do wonder if that song appears in the Nimrods movie at some point, and that's why they're pushing it as a new single. The movie itself sounds great. It's a comedy. It's inspired by Green Day being young before they really blew up, when they were just touring around in an old band van. It looks funny. There's a trailer online right now if you want to see the movie. It comes out August 14th. The soundtrack is out next week. Here's The Interrupters on Sonic.

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1: Okay, play more iconic Sonic on Sonic 1029. 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

I just want to pass along a quick traffic note before I get out of here for the afternoon. I got a text to 10029 saying that Grote Road northbound is messed up and super backed up right now at the bridge. So avoid it if you are in a rush, or head there if you just like sitting in your car, not going anywhere. It's totally up to you. I don't know what you're into, but I wanted to give you both options. I'm out of here. This band is going to be in town Sunday night at K-Days, presented by Sonic 1029. It's The Beaches, Edge of the Earth, Alternative Edmonton, Sonic 1029. Thanks again to Levi for texting in that traffic note, by the way.

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0: Sonic 1029 for over 20 years.

Arctic Monkeys on Sonic. And fun fact, their first ever concert was at a pub to just 30 people, and they made less than $27. It's less than a dollar per person. So, hey, if at first you don't succeed, keep trying, because you could still be a famous, super awesome band played on the radio. Not sure if that's the correct takeaway there. But speaking of concerts, keep texting the code word stadium to 10029 right now. Text stadium to 10029 to qualify to get the hell out of here to see Noah Kahan at his sold-out show in Vancouver. Good luck.

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2: Noah Kahn's concert in Vancouver is totally sold out and harder to get into than skinny jeans after all-you-can-eat sushi. 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You're automatically qualified for our grand prize draw for this incredible trip in early August. Of course, if you win, you'll get airfare, accommodation, basically the best darn day of your life. But if you did miss this 4 p.m. code word, don't worry. We got another one coming up very soon.
0: Your next chance to see Noah Kahn in Vancouver, trip number 82 of Get the Hell Out of Here, is coming up at 6.

0: 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Yeah, that's nice.
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2: You know that song, We Are Family? 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
1: Just let me stay for a moment.
2: What were you saying your misheard song lyric was?
3: I can't remember the band name, but it's Panama. You know, Panama.
2: Mm-hmm.
3: I think it's like, I can't remember what the band name is. I'm bad with names.
2: Wait, you honestly don't know who sings this iconic song?
3: I don't know. That one, yeah. Yeah, but what? I hear padded bra.
2: First of all, the fact that you hear padded bra in Panama is wild, but I think the wilder fact might be you don't even know who that is.
3: I really don't.
2: The most famous band of all time.
3: I know. I'm bad with band names.
2: If you had to guess, take one stab in the dark, what would you say?
3: White Stripes.
2: What? Not even close. The White Stripes answer. Oh, my God.
3: Oh, yeah.
2: It's Van Halen. Van Halen.
3: See? I don't know. Van Halen. That was the furthest thing from my mind.
2: Wow. Have you ever even heard of Van Halen?
3: I have, yeah.
2: Right, like 2 seconds ago, maybe?
3: Yeah, right?
4: Sonic.

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0: The Black Keys in Vancouver.
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2: 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We're now boarding Get the Hell Out of Here trip number 82 to see Noah Kahan in Vancouver.
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17: 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Traffic-wise, southbound on the QE2, just south of the airport exit near Leduc. There's some road maintenance causing longer delays in the area. Anything else you see, text your friends at Sonic 10029. Weather-wise, there is a heat warning in effect. There's also an air quality advisory due to wildfire smoke. Going to drop down to 15 tonight, then tomorrow 31. Mix of sun and clouds, slight chance of showers, and Saturday 28 and sunny. Right now at Sonic, it's also 28. And hang tight, in minutes, we have a fun update for you on the Lightning Sidewalk in Edmonton.
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have a very exciting update for you on Lightning Sidewalk. If you haven't heard, recently a North Edmonton sidewalk was struck by lightning in one of our city's storms that rolled through. Well, with some help from the public, an Edmonton man is making sure this piece of sidewalk is being preserved for you to see. Yes, it's literally being dug out of the sidewalk, and Ryan Thompson is the man who has spearheaded this initiative to preserve it and hopefully display it in conjunction with U of A and the TELUS World of Science. We're going to speak with Ryan Thompson about this awesome lightning sidewalk development. We'll get to this in 8 minutes. But honestly, huge win for the city. It's so cool. If you haven't seen the picture yet, you can text STORM to 10029 right now, and I'll send it straight to your phone. I went there yesterday. It was awesome.

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2: Reluctantly crouched at the starting line. Engines pumping and thumping in time. The green light flashes, the flags go up. Churning and burning.

0: It's Sonic 1029. I'm Lauren Hunter, and it's striking news. The Edmonton sidewalk struck by lightning is being saved for scientific and public preservation. Ryan Thompson of the Thompson Meteorite Collection, what is being done with the lightning strike on this North Edmonton sidewalk?
1: So after some calls with the city, they agreed that this is worth saving.
0: Yay! Lightning sidewalk is saved!
1: It is, yeah.
0: I'm glad you got on so quickly to save this.
1: I reached out to the counselor in that ward who was super nice to, you know, put me in touch with the right people.
0: You have a robust collection yourself called the Thompson Meteorite Collection, and you said you're also working in collaboration with the University of Alberta and the TELUS World of Science to display this lightning sidewalk, right?
1: Yeah, that's the idea. So hopefully, you know, have it displayed proudly. I'm hoping that eventually we get this out there freely available for Edmonton to be able to see something super cool that happened in Edmonton. So,
0: now, do you think scientists will be analyzing this too? Is there anything that can be learned from this lightning strike on the sidewalk?
1: I have some contacts at the University of Alberta doing meteorite analysis. So I'm hoping the same atmospheric scientists would be interested also at maybe looking at this too. I just hope to inspire people.
0: Honestly, I was inspired visiting Lightning Sidewalk, and I kind of like tried to take in the magic of it. And then I was like, okay, should I buy a lottery ticket now? I feel like this is lucky.
1: We're actually, you know, crazy little stat. I would say it's exceedingly rare for lightning to hit concrete.
0: And when is the lightning being taken out of the sidewalk?
1: They mentioned that it could be about a week.
0: I will say, when I went to Lightning Sidewalk, I did put up a sign saying, "This sidewalk has been thunderstruck, and you are welcome to keep that for the exhibit if you wish."
1: I would love to. I think it would be a shame to not include that. So,
0: well, shout out to Ryan Thompson of the Thompson Meteorite Collection for spearheading the charge, no pun intended, to save the lightning on the sidewalk in Edmonton.

0: Sonic.
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5: Sonic traffic and weather.
6: Traffic-wise, there's a large traffic delay by the Nisku overpass heading south on the QE2. I believe it's due to construction maintenance, but if you're in the area and know more, text 10029. Weather-wise, there is a heat warning in effect. There's also some wildfire smoke in Edmonton right now. Dropping down to 15 tonight, then tomorrow 31, slight chance of showers, and Saturday 28 and sunny. Right now at Sonic, it's 28 and smoky. And hang tight, in less than 10 minutes, you could win tickets to see the Beaches at K-Days.
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0: 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She only got one shot. 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
1: Sound like some beaches for the beaches.
0: Hello, it's Lauren Kahn from Sonic. Who might this be?
2: No way.
0: Your name is No Way? No, I'm just kidding.
2: No way, Lauren. This is Erica.
0: Are you safe? I heard a horn in the background.
2: I may have gone a little too fast when I got excited.
0: Oh, no! Well, Erica, we have two front and center fan zone tickets to see the beaches at K-Days this weekend. We're going to read you a beach-related story. We want you to do the most ridiculous sound effects possible for that story, okay?
2: Alrighty.
0: Here we go. A bottlenose dolphin let out a triumphant call in the distance. I like the bird dolphin. That's great. I was so excited to be at the beach. I ran to the shore, my flip-flops flip-flapping. Finally, I got to the shore. I plopped my foot into the water.
2: Oh!
0: And it was freezing. My teeth chattered. I immediately ran out of the ocean screaming.
2: Oh my god.
0: I could hear the bottlenose dolphin cackling at me in the distance. The end! You did it! And you didn't get any other cars honking at you, so hey, that's a bonus.
2: I'm sure the people around me are like, what in the world? My sunroof was open!
0: Oh my god. Well, congratulations, you got beaches tickets!
2: I'm so excited, Lauren. I love it. Thank you so much. What a treat.
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13: 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Pre-register today at cdjroffers.ca/Windermere, just off Windermere Boulevard.
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1: Sonic traffic and weather.
19: Traffic-wise, there's big delays on the QE2 south of Edmonton. There is construction near Airport Road. but there's also a collision at the Highway 19 exit. Things are backed up to 41st Street. Avoid anything else. Text 10029. Weather-wise, there is a heat warning in effect, yellow warning. There's also some wildfire smoke in Edmonton. Tomorrow, it's going to be 31, 30% chance of showers, and Saturday, 28 and sunny. Right now at Sonic, it's also a smoky 28.
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0: serenade her now. Don't waste that pretty voice.
1: Yeah, but this is life we're living. Life ain't always about forgiving. She's my lady in a summer dress.

certain things in life are coveted, right? Like the parking spot next to the door, an empty row on a flight, or an Edmonton outdoor meal without mosquitoes. Wishful thinking, we know. But even more coveted, the sold-out NoahCon show in Vancouver. We want to send you, not just with concert tickets, but with airfare and accommodation to go to that show. All you got to do, be listening. 6 o'clock is your next chance to text in our code word to qualify for, like, the best weekend of your life. Good luck. You got this. It's Pearl Jam. Better Man on Sonic.

0: What misheard song lyric can you absolutely not unhear in a song? Text us 10029. Because weirdly, a 12-year-old bit from British comedian Peter Kay has gone viral again on X for sharing his hilarious take on a misheard song lyric.
1: You know that song, We Are Family? For years I thought they were singing, Just Let Me Staple the Vicar.
2: Just let me staple the vicar.
0: But Chelsea, what famous song did you mishear? Misheard lyric in?
3: Well, the year was 2003, and at that time, when you heard something on the radio, you didn't really have a place to go look at what they were saying. And so when the Killers came out with their song, all I could hear was my name. Chelsea, my name's Saints into the sea. And it took me a couple of years to realize that it was not a song about me.
0: You thought Brandon Flowers of the Killers was just literally calling out to you in Edmonton, Alberta? Like,
3: crazier things have happened.
0: I have a clip of this part you speak of. Let's give it a listen together, shall we?
3: Sounds good.
0: Okay, that literally does sound like Chelsea, though.
3: I know.
0: Well, thank you so much for the call, and we hope you have a great day.
4: Sonic.
0: Stick around. Coming up at 6 o'clock, you could qualify to get the hell out of here to see this guy, Noah Kahan, at his sold-out show in Vancouver. You got this.

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0: Sonic traffic and weather.
16: Traffic-wise, there's been big delays on the QE2 south of Edmonton this afternoon. There is construction just south of Airport Road, and also there was a collision earlier at Highway 19. Avoid if you can. Anything else you see, text your friends at Sonic 10029. Weather-wise, there is a yellow warning in the city for heat. It's going to be smoky and 15 tonight. Then tomorrow, 31, slight chance of showers, and Saturday, 28 and sunny. Right now in Sonic, it's also a smoky 28. And hang tight, in minutes, you could qualify to get the hell out of here to see Noah Kahn in Vancouver. I'm excited for you.
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